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0: 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American Country Countdown. I'm your host, Ryan Fox, and this hour we dive back into our combo with Joe Don Rooney from Rascal Flatts. More from Joe Don in our exclusive one-on-one here in the next 15 minutes. Plus, are you a fan of Zach Top? You're going to want to stick around for a little something from him coming up soon, too. But first, back to the countdown, and Lainey Wilson and John Mayer own this spot up three notches this weekend with Bone Keys Wallet, American Country Countdown.
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Ryan Fox here. And the overall response from all the international visitors to North America for the World Cup has been awesome. However, there is a warning. In the U.S., the TSA is issuing a serious advisory to international World Cup visitors who are going home. Don't pack ranch dressing in your carry-on luggage. Apparently a big hit with folks who visited the USA, and some are wanting to bring it back to their country. The silver lining? Well, some airport gift shops are offering bottles of ranch, which get past security. Can't imagine how much that costs. Meanwhile, no costs from us, but the latest from Megan Maroney. New and now, an ACC Next Track. It's Medicine. American Country Countdown.

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Say so. Dan and Shay, 21 on American Country Countdown. And Ryan, you can catch the guys July 31st on ABC on the 2026 Good Morning America Summer Concert Series, sponsored by Norwegian Cruise Line. Takes place live from the GMA downtown New York studio. Rascal Flatts has played GMA quite a few times in the past, and Joe Don Rooney of the band is playing around with us after their former Flatts number one, Summer Nights, American Country Countdown. It's Summer Nights!

0: big old hit from Rascal Flatts from back in 2009. Summer Nights on American Country Countdown. And Ryan Fox with all the hits and the stars coast to coast and around the world. Joe Don Rooney of the Flatts hanging with us here this weekend. And Joe Don, you, Gary, and Jay are all dads. And I'm wondering, what's the most dad thing that you guys have talked about on the Flatts dad group chat?
1: There's always something funny. The 6-7 thing's played itself out. And dad's trying to keep up with that funny stuff, you know, so we can be, you know, understand what our kids are doing, our teenagers and stuff. And, you know, but it's like, it just changes. Every week there's something new now.
2: Yeah. Right? Like, are you hearing this at your house? Yeah, I'm hearing that too.
1: Mm-hmm.
2: Yeah, I know. Oh, my gosh. Yeah.
1: It's ever changing. So if you know something new this week, let me know. I'll add it to our group chat.
2: We got to have each other's backs, Joe Don. We do.
1: Totally.
2: What's one thing that... Okay, just between us, no one else will hear this. What's one thing after touring 25 years together that Gary or Jay, dude, that drives you nuts still?
1: Listen, we just got the band back together, dude. They're trying to break us back up.
2: No.
1: Dang it. Well, Jay's a perfectionist, so anytime anybody makes a mistake on stage, he just whips his neck around at you and looks at you like, which is almost hilarious because it's like automatic.
2: Yes.
1: And that's one thing I wish he could be, just, you know, just kind of like let that go sometimes, but he can't. That's just Jay. Yep. Gary, I wish he wasn't so dang good. That guy, you know, he's the first singer I ever heard when I moved to Nashville.
2: Really?
1: And when I heard him in the club and Jay on stage singing with their little startup group they did before I even joined them. Mm-hmm. And I was like, this is the bar for lead singers? Are you kidding me? Like, I might want to pack up and go back to Oklahoma because this dude is unbelievable. And it just turned out that, you know, we ended up being in a band together. So it's pretty cool.
2: That's awesome, man.
1: I wish every now and then he just wasn't so dang good. Just sing bad just once, buddy.
0: Give everyone else a shot.
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Lauren Elena and Chase Matthew, All My Exes, cracking the top 20 on American Country Countdown. At Ryan Fox, I want to take a moment to say thank you to all of you who took the time to enter our free flyaway to see Tim McGraw in West Palm Beach, Florida. Thanks to O'Reilly Auto Parts. We'll go through all the entries and draw for a winner very soon. And it could be you. Keep your eyes and ears open for that announcement. For now, it's Stephen Wilson Jr. just outside the countdown. And Gary, American Country Countdown. Gary.

ACC Extra, Gary from Stephen Wilson Jr. on American Country Countdown. I'm Ryan Fox, and what advice did Zach Topp get from a buddy, one of his current band members, that changed his career? Zach shares after checks in at number 19 on ACC with South of Sanity. Playing.

0: Zach Top checking in at number 19. It's South of Sanity on American Country Countdown. It's Ryan and Zach. Recently stopped by the Mostly Sports podcast, and what he did, he shared what advice he got from a buddy, one of his band members, that he says changed his life when he was starting out.
1: We were out playing a show, and he was like, man, why don't you just quit school? All you got to do is just go work construction nonstop for a year, and you can save up enough money to move to Nashville and then go play. And I was like, dang, you know what? That sounds like a pretty good idea. And I was like, instead of going into debt, you know, on this school and whatnot, I'll drop out and I'll go work construction. Yeah. And so that's what I did. And then spring of 2018 got discovered by my producer. And that felt like finally there was a foot in the door. All I was doing was just posting Facebook videos at the time. So he found me off of one of them.
2: Just you and a guitar?
1: Yep. That was it.
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0: Ashley McBride. What if we don't? An ACC Extra on American Country Countdown. It's Ryan Fox with the hits. Ashley, one of the standout voices in country music here in 2026. And also on that list, you'd have to put Ella Langley. And how is being in country music similar to living in a small town? Ella weighs in after Zach John King moves up one spot this weekend with Get to Drinkin', American Country Countdown.
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0: 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Weren't for the win on American Country Countdown. It's Ryan, and growing up in a small town like Ella did, she knows everyone knows your business, including who you're dating, as she explained to Theo Vaughn.
1: I mean, you've known all these people your whole life. 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I mean, you know how it is.
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1: 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You get used to, like, I kind of look at the fame thing like that now, you know? Because when you're in a small town, like, I would hear about me all the time. I'm like, I did what? You know?
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Hardy, Eric Church, Morgan Wallen, and Tim McGraw. That's MacArthur up 1-17 on American Country Countdown. And Ryan Fox said 74% of folks have at least one of these. What is the what? 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At ACC Sure Shot, Killing Me on American Country Countdown. One.

0: One superstar celebrating a big birthday this weekend. He was born the year America turned 200. And now, on America's 250th, he is 50 years old. Happy birthday, Luke Bryan. It's Country and She Knows It, number 16 at American Country Countdown.
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0: It's Ryan. And earlier I teased that 74% of folks have at least one of these. Got any ideas? The answer is a credit card. Yeah, and it's big business, too, with a collective balance of about $1.25 trillion. 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The average balance per cardholder is about $6,500. And while 43% of cardholders pay their statement in full every month, the total household reliance on credit is at an all-time high. The typical American holds an average of 3.7 active credit cards in their wallet as we speak. And credit cards account for approximately 31% of all U.S. retail transactions, according to the latest information just out. It's a lot of frequent flyer miles. And that's this weekend's ACC Inside America. 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
9: 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Joe Don hops back on with us here in the next 15 minutes. And where are you listening to us this weekend? 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You can find me, too, on socials at Ryan Fox Now. Perhaps you're listening to ACC in Silva, North Carolina. That is where this guy is from. And this weekend, John Morgan is cracking the top 15. With Kid Myself, American Country Countdown.
7: Number 15.

John Morgan, the number 15 song in the land. That is Kid Myself on American Country Countdown. It's Ryan Fox, and just found some new research here into the dirtiest fruits and vegetables. Yeah, I know, but let's see if any of these are in your fridge or on your kitchen counter right now, okay? On the list, in the top seven, cherries, peaches, nectarines, grapes, strawberries, kale,

0: At the top of the list of the dirtiest fruits and vegetables, that would be spinach. Yeah, I think I'm good there. So if you're going to eat one of these, make sure they are washed thoroughly first. And I'll take some grapes if you got some extras. I imagine this guy probably grows a couple of these on his farm down in Texas. In between making hit songs like this, a brand new tune from Cody Johnson, New and Now, an ACC Next track. 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

0: George Burge and Luke Bryan, the number 14 song in the land. That is Ride, Ride, Ride on American Country Countdown. It's Ryan Fox. And as an artist, when you have a successful song, there's a pretty good chance you'll have that song in your set list at your concerts for the rest of your life. Rascal Flatts has quite a few of these. What are those songs they still look forward to performing after all these years? We ask our friend Joe Don Rooney that question. After one of the biggest hits of their career, Life is a Highway, an ACC Extra.
1: Life's like a road that you travel on. There's one day here and the next day gone. Sometimes you bend, sometimes you stand. Sometimes you turn your back to the wind. There's a world outside every darkened door. Your blues won't haunt you anymore. Where the brave are free and lovers soar. Come ride with me to the distant.

years ago this summer, Life is a Highway, Rascal Flatts, an ACC Extra on American Country Countdown. It's Ryan Fox. We got one third of the Flatts here with this on the show this weekend. Joe Don Rooney. Joe Don, I know you've sang that song. You've played that song thousands of times in the past 20 years. We love hearing it still on Cars, which

0: also came out 20 years ago. And I'm not saying you guys are tired of doing that song, but what's maybe a song that you guys play every night? Your fans will be shocked to know that you never get tired of performing.
1: You know what? I think we're not tired of performing Broken Road.
2: God bless the broken road that led me straight to you.
1: That's one of them, for sure. And I would say My Wish.
2: My wish for you is that this life becomes all that you want it to.
1: They're just so special, and they're good. They're really cool moments in the show. And to think, like, how many weddings were Broken Road is used. We've sang in some weddings and sang Broken Road throughout the years. And to think about My Wish and just what that means. You know, what's amazing is, like, now that I'm a little older, my son, Jagger, just turned 18. I have a daughter that's 15 going on 16 this September. Mm-hmm. Rocky and Devin is 11 going on 12. These songs came out in the 2000s, you know? And now these songs mean more to me than they ever have before. I wasn't going through this back then. Didn't know what it was like to be a dad with teenagers. So it's really cool now these songs kind of hit me differently. And on stage some nights, man, we're doing My Wish. And I see people out there singing as loud as they can with tears in their eyes or singing about something that means something to them with their kids, I'm sure. And I get teared up, man. I get teared up, like, singing My Wish and just what the purpose of that song is and what the hope in that song is. And I mean, who doesn't love the kiddos and want the best for them? And so that song has taken on a whole new meaning for me. And a lot of our music has. Yeah. 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

0: Stella Lefty and her breakout hit, and it's Boston on American Country Countdown. I'm Ryan, and Stella is dating within the world of country music, with her boyfriend being none other than rising country star Vincent Mason. In fact, Stella has already written a song about her beau, and this is what she told Kelly Bannon of Apple Music about her relationship and the song she wrote about him.
1: Like, we understand each other's schedules. Like, everything is just easier because we're both doing it together. And to have a song together is, like, the most fun thing ever. I wrote it with my best friend, Grace. Well, I actually wrote it out here, but we had written two songs that day, and this was the second one that we did. And literally the minute it was done, I was like, this is my favorite song ever. And it was about Vincent, because this was, like, the week that everything was kind of, like, starting with him. And so it just made so much sense for him to do it. I was like, you have to be on this song. I refuse for you to
2: say
1: no.
2: Was he flattered? Like, what did he think when he first heard it?
1: He was like, we've only been hanging out for 2 weeks. Like, why did you write this about me? Like, what's wrong with you? But I was like, I just know. Like, I'm just, like, sure.
0: They make a cute couple, don't they? From Stella Lefty to her man, Vincent Mason. Now, wish you well in ACC Extra.

0: Vincent Mason. It's Wish You Well, an ACC Extra on American Country Countdown. And Ryan Box with the hits. And make plans to set your DVRs or check YouTube the day after, because Kenny Chesney is playing the Today Plaza as part of the City Concert Series on Thursday, September 17th on NBC. No doubt Kenny will be singing this one live, his latest, Carry On, American Country Countdown.
1: Number 12.

Disney cranking out a new hit there that is Carry On, number 12 on American Country Countdown. It's Ryan Fox getting to hang with Joe Don Rooney of Rascal Flatts on the show this weekend.

0: Joe Don, when we were talking a few minutes ago, you were saying that songs that you guys play live now hit you way differently now that you're a dad, and it's been some years since they've come out. Songs like Bless the Broken Road and My Wish. And I saw somewhere that Jada Marcus says that you're a completely different person than you were just a few years ago.
1: That's because he's a completely different person.
0: Right? You all are, I guess, huh?
1: Yeah, well, I went through quite a bit of stuff, you know, and I had to change my life up, and I needed a break from everything.

0: thing, and I was able to get some help that I needed, and I'm grateful for that. Super grateful for some amazing people. I spent about 4 months out in Utah in the mountains. This is between 2021 and 2022. And I came back refreshed, different perspective, and I've just tried to, every day is different. Some days are really hard, and some days are really, really nice and easy. But I'll take the hard ones nowadays over the hard ones back then, you know, any day of the week.
1: Do you find yourself, after going through all that, appreciating the reunion tour differently than you would have 10 years ago?
0: Oh, 100%. Yeah, I didn't think this would even happen. I came back home, and I just did not even plan on this. I didn't play guitar. I didn't play music for almost 4 years, and I didn't play golf. I just kind of learned a new way to live for myself and try to be a good dad and really focus my attention on my kids. And so it took me a while to get back into music. But my son Jagger, who's 18 now, about 3 years ago, he really started taking the guitar. And now he's got a band of his own. Hmm. He's playing a lot of gigs. So he was one that kind of inspired me, you know, a couple of years ago to start picking up a guitar and playing again. Then lo and behold, our management called and said, hey, we think there's an opportunity here, 2025. And I said, well, I better knock the cobwebs off each finger and get after it. Sounds like we might be back in business. I just owe a lot to Jagger. I mean, he's really inspired me a lot. He loves music so much, and there's not any type of music he doesn't like to try and attempt. And he's all the way back in the Beatles. He loves the Eagles. He loves Dire Straits, all the way up to the 90s grunge. They're doing country music in the 80s and 90s. His band's all over the map. They're called Lake House. And they have a lot of fun together. And he's a big reason why I'm back in music. American Country Countdown.
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0: Newlywed Taylor Swift. I knew it. I knew you. Number 11 on American Country Countdown. It's Ryan Fox. And time for this weekend's Oh No moment. And it comes from music producer Garrett Lee, who, get this, accidentally deleted his exclusive invitation to Taylor and Travis's wedding, mistaking it for spam. Despite having worked for Taylor before, he hit delete on that invite, causing his wife Melissa to be understandably upset. Can you imagine having to explain that one at home? Want to get away? Yikes. Bailey Zimmerman, Chevy Silverado, American Country Countdown.
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0: Blake Shelton, former ACC number one, boys ran here on American Country Countdown. And Ryan and Blake Shelton popped up on 60 Minutes with Norah O'Donnell, where they discussed the appeal of country music.
1: You know, it's not just our music, I think, that people feel like they can relate to, but it's us, it's the artists that they feel like they can relate to. I know for me, when I go home, I hunt and I fish and I plant corn and I drive back roads, I literally do the things that I sing about.
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0: Chase Matthew, holding it down, his latest, holding it down just outside our countdown, an ACC Sure Shot, an American Country Countdown, and Ryan Fox. And the inspiration for songs come from a lot of different places. Might be a relationship, might be something that happened in someone's life. But for Luke Bryan and his latest song, it was a text message conversation with another country star that got the ball rolling. Luke explains, after Kane Brown flies up four spots this weekend on ACC, it's Woman.
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1: There it is, an ACC world premiere from Luke Bryan. That is Fish Hunt Golf Drink on American Country Countdown. And Ryan, and the idea for that song actually came from a text exchange between Luke and Riley Green. As Luke explained recently to Country Chord.
2: Well, me and Riley Green were texting back and forth, and I hadn't seen Riley in a minute. 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And I said, hey, or we were just chatting. 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Fish, hunt, golf, drink, question mark. And then my co-writers saw me text that, and there you go.
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6: 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It's Ryan Fox, and coming up, Garth is back. Joe Don Rooney is back to join us here on the show from Rascal Flatts. And will Jason Aldean be back with the number one song in the land for the second week in a row? Let's find out. Speaking of number ones, it's something Ella Langley knows a thing or two about. Her former ACC number one plays now. Be her. American Country Countdown.
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Sure. Number 8, Ella Langley on American Country Countdown. It's Ryan Fox with the hits. And not sure what you're doing this weekend, but maybe you're working the grill. According to hot-dog.org, yes, it's a real website, and it's a website that competitive eating champion Joey Chestnut and I have bookmarked. According to this site, Americans eat an estimated 7 billion, with a B, hot dogs during the summer. We might need a little more mustard, too, because that equates to 21 hot dogs per person. Oh, my. Lots of condiments and buns and lots of hits for Shabbat.

Boosie these days. He's back with Kevin Powers this weekend. A song just outside the countdown, an ACC sure shot. It's Move On, American Country Countdown.

She's officially launched her debut fragrance called Calliope, named after the Greek muse of epic poetry and song. A direct nod to her songwriting talent, Megan Maroney. Number 7, Beautiful Things on American Country Countdown. It's Ryan, and so pumped that Rascal Flatts has decided to get the band back together and start playing again. They are on the road with their Life is a Highway tour as we speak. But does that tour and reunion also mean new music is on the way? We'll find out from our friend Jodan Rooney of the band after they sing Mayberry and ACC Extra. Sometimes it

0: That one hit number one in May of 2004. Rascal Flatts with an ACC Extra. Mayberry on American Country Countdown. And Ryan here with Joe Don Rooney of Rascal Flatts. And we've all been so excited seeing you guys out on the road the past couple of years on your Life is a Highway tour. And it begs the question, does that also mean new music finally will be on the way for you guys, Rascal Flatts?
1: And we're always looking. Yeah. You know, we have another album that we're going to do at some point. We have no time period for that. But Scott Borchetta has been great to us, and Big Machine, you know, they've changed some things up over there now. We're still with Scott. We love Scott Borchetta, and there'll be something done at some point, and it could be sooner than later, but it could be like next year, honestly. No time frame on that, but no doubt we get songs pitched to us every day. And we're all writing. You know, we all write a lot. I got back into writing again, which is very therapeutic. I've written a bunch of stuff. A lot of my songs stink, but it's okay because I'm just trying to write out my heart, you know.
0: Right.
1: But we get stuff.

0: pissed all the time. So if the right song was to come in, we're like, holy smokes, like this is something we need to go and record, then we'd probably rush in to record something. But right now, we don't have a big time frame or any kind of time constraints.
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Josh Ross at number 6 on American Country Countdown. It's Hey, Hey, Look at Ryan Fox. And sometimes we all need a little pick-me-up, and I'm here to help. We take a look on the bright side after Kenny gets us in the mood with the good stuff. An ACC Extra. Well, me.

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1: It's Ryan, and this weekend, as we take a look on the bright side, we reveal the story of how a self-made Arizona roofing millionaire, Bob Schober, sparked a movement of generosity during the holidays that has since reached millions. 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Way to go, Bob. And it's stories like these that make us love taking a look on the bright side. 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

drop it in ACC Extra. Long live country on American Country Countdown. It's Ryan Fox with all the hits and the stars, coast to coast and around the world. It's a big story. Garth Brooks teasing us about something new that thousands and thousands of fans will be able to embrace. And it starts in just a couple weeks. Have you heard about it? Got the details after Luke Combs, Be By You, American Country Countdown.

0: Garth Brooks with a smash that hit number one in October of 1990. Here on American Country Countdown, it's Prince in Low Places. And Ryan Fox, and I played that one because we have something big to share from the G-Man. Garth is set to embark on his brand new Blame It All on My Roots tour, kicking off with two nights in Indianapolis on August 21st and 22nd at Gainbridge Fieldhouse. And not only that, he's also set to release a 7-part series that explains not only what he does, but why he does it. Through the series, he'll explain the thinking behind live recordings, set lists for his shows, making every show unique, which he does very well and has for years, and also the thought behind the ticket pricing for his new tour, which is all one price for every seat, $154. Can't wait for that series and cannot wait for this tour. Bring it, Garth.
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0: Ella Langley and Morgan Wallen. I Can't Love You Anymore, number 4 on this weekend's American Country Countdown. Ed Ryan Fox. And did you grow up in a household that had Reader's Digest? Maybe your grandparents had them lying around. Well, it's still going strong with 20 million copies a year made in just the U.S. alone, and 10 million copies printed worldwide per issue in 21 different languages. And what advice did the magazine recently give about dating that we think is worth sharing? You'll find out after last week's guest, Corey Kent, teams up with Coe Wetzel. Rocky Mountain Low, American Country Countdown.
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0: 3 from Corey Kent and Coetzel, Rocky Mountain Low on American Country Countdown. Here with Ryan Fox, and let's take some dating advice from a reliable source, shall we? Do you remember Reader's Digest? Well, according to the very popular magazine, here are some foods not to order on a first date. You ready? Ribs. Yeah, too messy. Garlic bread. You want bad bread? Yeah, eat that. Spinach. Don't order that on a first date, they say. It'll get stuck in your teeth. Don't order lobster or crab. Hard to watch someone rip a creature apart with their bare hands while you're trying to talk to them. And another thing not to order on a first date, according to Reader's Digest, beans. Makes sense to me. And guys, pro tip, even if you're married 18 years like me, your wife will still make you brush your teeth after you eat onions if you want to kiss her. The rules are the rules. I don't make them up.
1: Coming up next.
0: You don't want to go anywhere now. Can Jason Aldean repeat at number one with Don't Tell On Me for the second week in a row? We find out together next when American Country Countdown comes right back.
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5: Welcome back to American Country Countdown. I'm Ryan Fox, and it doesn't take long for Morgan Wallen to push a song to the top spot on this countdown, but this weekend, I'll have to wait a little bit longer. The second biggest song in the land last week is still in that spot this week. Morgan, and don't we? 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
4: Number two.

Jason recently breaking the news that she actually quietly tied the knot after graduating college a year ago. However, when asked about the thought of becoming a grandfather, Jason said, quote, "No, I told her to pump the brakes on that. Don't be in a hurry. More for my sake, I think, but it'll happen when the time's right." End of quote. Love that. Congratulations to Jason, Keely, and the family. And that's not all they're celebrating in the Aldean house this weekend, because for the second week in a row, Jason has the number one song in the land. The number one song in America for the second straight week on American Country Countdown belongs to Jason Aldean. This is Don't Tell On Me. No.

the second week in a row that song has held firm at number two on American Country Countdown. Morgan Wallen with Don't We. I'm Ryan Fox. And now we have arrived to the number one song in America. And it's by an artist, Jason Aldean, who has revealed a big milestone in his life. His oldest daughter, Keely, who's 23, is now married.

0: there you have it. The number one song in America on American Country Countdown. It's Jason Aldean with Don't Tell On Me. American Country Countdown is the longest running country countdown show in the USA. Broadcasting this week and every week from our ACC O'Reilly Auto Parts studio, the countdown was created by Casey Kasem, Dom Bastani, and Tom Rounds. ACC is a production of Westwood One. Special thanks to Chris Carson, Dingo O'Brien, Corey Linton, and Susan Stevens for helping us bring you the biggest hits and the biggest stars every weekend right here. A big thanks to our special guest this week, Joe Don Rooney of Rascal Flatts. And make sure you join us next week when more big stars will be dropping by and we may just have a brand new number one song. Until then, this is Ryan Fox saying be safe, take care of each other, and we'll see you then.
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2: ABC News, I'm Chuck Sievertson. Air attacks against Iran started Sunday evening Eastern Time for a ninth straight night, says the U.S. military. After awarding medals to the winning Spanish team at the World Cup Championship in New Jersey, President Trump talked to reporters at Joint Base Andrews, Maryland, repeating what he said before, mentioning the Strait of Hormuz.
3: We control the strait. They don't control anything. So we'll see what happens, but we hit them very hard again tonight.
2: The analytics firm Kepler says crossings through the strait have been at their

0: their lowest level in 3 weeks. A U.S. official confirms U.S. fighter jets stationed in the United Kingdom and Germany are being sent to the Middle East. U.S. military says the death of a service member in northern Iraq was from a controlled detonation of a downed Iranian attack drone. Unidentified remains have been located in the search for a missing service member in Jordan, where two others were killed in an Iranian strike on Friday. This is ABC News.
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6: I like you!

your K101 weather forecast. Partly cloudy skies overnight, lows around 73. Tomorrow, sunny, light south winds. We'll see highs near 98, clear and 75 tomorrow night. Sunshine Tuesday, Wednesday, and Thursday with highs around 100. We've got you covered on K101 and K101online.com.

Today, 101 weather, partly cloudy skies overnight, lows around 73. Tomorrow, sunny, light winds, highs near 98. We've got you covered on K101.

0: ABC News, I'm Chuck Sievertson. A U.S. official confirms that U.S. fighter jets stationed in the United Kingdom and Germany are being sent to the Mideast. ABC's Allison Kosick.
1: F-16s from Germany and stealth F-35 fighters from Britain are being sent, along with aerial refueling capabilities. The State Department saying groups supportive of Iran could target Americans worldwide.
0: U.S. military saying it's ended a ninth night of air attacks against Iran, and that among the targets were Iranian military command centers, air defense, missile and drone launch sites, and communications networks. The U.S. military says the death of a service member in northern Iraq over the weekend was from a controlled detonation of a downed Iranian attack drone. Unidentified remains have been located as the military has searched for a missing service member in Jordan, where two others were killed in an Iranian strike on Friday. This is ABC News. Mounting pressure, ABC's Alex Prochet.
2: New York became the first state to halt construction of new large data centers, the governor imposing a one-year moratorium. In Granbury, Texas, just outside of Fort Worth, residents have filed petitions to recall their mayor and several city council members after the city annexed property for a new data center site. The debate now making its way to Washington. President Trump blasted the move by New York's governor, Trump touting one of the biggest driving forces in the future for jobs are data centers. Both the taxes and jobs amount to liquid gold.
0: While enthusiasm for AI might be high on Wall Street,
3: investors will be looking to see if AI-related shares recover after sinking Friday on fears of overvaluation and Chinese competition. Earnings season continues. After hearing from banks last week, this week the focus shifts to tech, industrial, and consumer giants like Tesla, Alphabet, Intel, IBM, General Motors, and Verizon.
0: ABC's Dave Packer. Chuck Sievertson, ABC News.
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your K101 weather forecast. Partly cloudy skies overnight, lows around 73. Tomorrow, sunny, light south winds. We'll see highs near 98, clear and 75 tomorrow night. Sunshine Tuesday, Wednesday, and Thursday with highs around 100. We've got you covered on K101 and K101.

101 weather, partly cloudy skies overnight, lows around 73. Tomorrow, sunny, light winds, highs near 98. We've got you covered on K101.

0: ABC News, I'm Chuck Sievertson. A ninth night of air attacks against Iran says the U.S. military targeted Iranian military command centers, air defense and coastal surveillance sites, missile and drone launch sites, and more. A U.S. official confirms that U.S. fighter jets stationed in the United Kingdom and Germany are being sent to the Mideast, along with aerial refueling capabilities. There are 50,000 U.S. troops in the Mideast.
1: The U.S. military now singling out the Revolutionary Guard, which the U.S. says is responsible for targeting American troops. Iran striking back on U.S. bases in Kuwait, Jordan, and Bahrain. Videos circulating online appearing to show projectiles raining down on a U.S. base in Jordan.
0: ABC's Allison Kosick. A sailboat carrying 7 tons of humanitarian aid and donations from European groups has arrived at Havana's port. Among the donations, solar panels. This is ABC News. A 5.5 magnitude earthquake shook the Andes region of Peru, killing at least 6 people, injuring more than 30, displacing 300, say Peruvian officials. No word how many are missing. The use of rustic adobe materials in construction in that Andean area has contributed to the greater impact and damage, according to a local civil defense official. Total deaths from the two powerful earthquakes that shook Venezuela last month have risen to more than 5,000.

0: Spain beat Argentina to win the 2026 World Cup 1-0 in extra time in East Rutherford, New Jersey. Reaction in Madrid. In the not on the AI bandwagon yet department.
1: Lots of companies implementing artificial intelligence in the workplace. One that's not Major League Baseball. The league is now restricting iPad use in dugouts to prevent AI from influencing decisions. The tablets otherwise have access to video and league-provided data.
0: ABC's Dave Packer. Chuck Sievertson, ABC News.
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your K101 weather forecast. Partly cloudy skies this morning, lows around 73. Sunny today, light south winds, highs near 98, clear and 75 tonight. Sunshine Tuesday, Wednesday, and Thursday with highs around 100. We've got you covered on K101 and K101online.com.

K101 weather, partly cloudy skies this morning, lows around 73. Sunny, light winds today with highs near 98. We've got you covered on K101.

0: ABC News, I'm Chuck Sievertson. A U.S. official confirms that U.S. fighter jets stationed in the United Kingdom and Germany are being sent to the Mideast. ABC's Allison Kasse.
1: F-16s from Germany and stealth F-35 fighters from Britain are being sent, along with aerial refueling capabilities. The State Department saying groups supportive of Iran could target Americans worldwide.
0: U.S. military saying it's ended a ninth night of air attacks against Iran, and that among the targets were Iranian military command centers, air defense, missile and drone launch sites, and communications networks. The U.S. military says the death of a service member in northern Iraq over the weekend was from a controlled detonation of a downed Iranian attack drone. Unidentified remains have been located as the military has searched for a missing service member in Jordan, where two others were killed in an Iranian strike on Friday. This is ABC News. Mounting pressure, ABC's Alex Prochet.
2: New York became the first state to halt construction of new large data centers, the governor imposing a one-year moratorium. In Granbury, Texas, just outside of Fort Worth, residents have filed petitions to recall their mayor and several city council members after the city annexed property for a new data center site. The debate now making its way to Washington. President Trump blasted the move by New York's governor, Trump touting one of the biggest driving forces in the future for jobs are data centers. Both the taxes and jobs amount to liquid gold.
0: While enthusiasm for AI might be high on Wall Street,
3: investors will be looking to see if AI-related shares recover after sinking Friday on fears of overvaluation and Chinese competition. Earnings season continues after hearing from banks last week. This week, the focus shifts to tech, industrial, and consumer giants like Tesla, Alphabet, Intel, IBM, General Motors, and Verizon.
0: ABC's Dave Packer. Chuck Sievertson, ABC News.

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1: I ran into an old friend of mine the other day. We hadn't seen each other for quite a while. What he had to say to me hit me pretty hard, because I think a lot of folks get started this way.

Now it's 3 months ago last Wednesday since I woke up in her bed. 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

your K101 weather forecast. Partly cloudy skies this morning, lows around 73. Sunny today, light south winds, highs near 98, clear and 75 tonight. Sunshine Tuesday, Wednesday, and Thursday with highs around 100. We've got you covered on K101 and K101Online.com.

0: ABC News, I'm Chuck Sievertson. A ninth night of air attacks against Iran says the U.S. military targeted Iranian military command centers, air defense and coastal surveillance sites, missile and drone launch sites, and more. A U.S. official confirms that U.S. fighter jets stationed in the United Kingdom and Germany are being sent to the Mideast, along with aerial refueling capabilities. There are 50,000 U.S. troops in the Mideast.
1: The U.S. military now singling out the Revolutionary Guard, which the U.S. says is responsible for targeting American troops. Iran striking back on U.S. bases in Kuwait, Jordan, and Bahrain. Videos circulating online appearing to show projectiles raining down on a U.S. base in Jordan.
0: ABC's Allison Kosick. A sailboat carrying 7 tons of humanitarian aid and donations from European groups has arrived at Havana's port. Among the donations, solar panels. This is ABC News. A 5.5 magnitude earthquake shook the Andes region of Peru, killing at least 6 people, injuring more than 30, displacing 300, say Peruvian officials. No word how many are missing. The use of rustic adobe materials in construction in that Andean area has contributed to the greater impact and damage, according to a local civil defense official. Total deaths from the two powerful earthquakes that shook Venezuela last month have risen to more than 5,000. Spain beat Argentina to win the 2026 World Cup, 1-0 in extra time in East Rutherford, New Jersey. Reaction in Madrid. In the not-on-the-AI bandwagon-yet department.
2: Lots of companies implementing artificial intelligence in the workplace. One that's not Major League Baseball. The league is now restricting iPad use in dugouts to prevent AI from influencing decisions. The tablets otherwise have access to video and league-provided data.
0: ABC's Dave Packer. Chuck Sievertson, ABC News.
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our K101 weather forecast. Partly cloudy skies this morning, lows around 73. Sunny today, light south winds, highs near 98, clear and 75 tonight. Sunshine Tuesday, Wednesday, and Thursday with highs around 100.

101 weather. Partly cloudy skies this morning. Lows around 73. Sunny, light winds today with highs near 98. We've got you covered on K101.

0: ABC News, I'm Chuck Sievertson. A U.S. official confirms that U.S. fighter jets stationed in the United Kingdom and Germany are being sent to the Mideast. ABC's Allison Kosick.
1: F-16s from Germany and stealth F-35 fighters from Britain are being sent, along with aerial refueling capabilities. The State Department saying groups supportive of Iran could target Americans worldwide.
0: U.S. military saying it's ended a ninth night of air attacks against Iran, and that among the targets were Iranian military command centers, air defense, missile and drone launch sites, and communications networks. The U.S. military says the death of a service member in northern Iraq over the weekend was from a controlled detonation of a downed Iranian attack drone. Unidentified remains have been located as the military has searched for a missing service member in Jordan, where two others were killed in an Iranian strike on Friday. This is ABC News. Mounting pressure, ABC's Alex Prochet.
2: New York became the first state to halt construction of new large data centers, the governor imposing a one-year moratorium. In Granbury, Texas, just outside of Fort Worth, residents have filed petitions to recall their mayor and several city council members after the city annexed property for a new data center site. The debate now making its way to Washington. President Trump blasted the move by New York's governor, Trump touting one of the biggest driving forces in the future for jobs are data centers. Both the taxes and jobs amount to liquid gold.
0: While enthusiasm for AI might be high on Wall Street,
3: investors will be looking to see if AI-related shares recover after sinking Friday on fears of overvaluation and Chinese competition. Earnings season continues after hearing from banks last week. This week, the focus shifts to tech, industrial, and consumer giants like Tesla, Alphabet, Intel, IBM, General Motors, and Verizon.
0: ABC's Dave Packer. Chuck Sievertson, ABC News.
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0: Your K101 weather forecast, partly cloudy skies this morning, lows around 73. Sunny today, light south winds, highs near 98, clear and 75 tonight. Sunshine Tuesday, Wednesday, and Thursday with highs around 100. We've got you covered on K101 and K101online.com.
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0: ABC News, I'm Chuck Sievertson. A ninth night of air attacks against Iran says the U.S. military targeted Iranian military command centers, air defense and coastal surveillance sites, missile and drone launch sites, and more. A U.S. official confirms that U.S. fighter jets stationed in the United Kingdom and Germany are being sent to the Mideast, along with aerial refueling capabilities. There are 50,000 U.S. troops in the Mideast.
1: The U.S. military now singling out the Revolutionary Guard, which the U.S. says is responsible for targeting American troops. Iran striking back on U.S. bases in Kuwait, Jordan, and Bahrain. Videos circulating online appearing to show projectiles raining down on a U.S. base in Jordan.
0: ABC's Allison Kosick. A sailboat carrying 7 tons of humanitarian aid and donations from European groups has arrived at Havana's port. Among the donations, solar panels. This is ABC News. A 5.5 magnitude earthquake shook the Andes region of Peru, killing at least 6 people, injuring more than 30, displacing 300, say Peruvian officials. No word how many are missing. The use of rustic adobe materials in construction in that Andean area has contributed to the greater impact and damage, according to a local civil defense official. Total deaths from the two powerful earthquakes that shook Venezuela last month have risen to more than 5,000. Spain beat Argentina to win the 2026 World Cup 1-0 in extra time in East Rutherford, New Jersey. Reaction in Madrid. In the not-on-the-AI bandwagon-yet department.
2: Lots of companies implementing artificial intelligence in the workplace. One that's not Major League Baseball. The league is now restricting iPad use in dugouts to prevent AI from influencing decisions. The tablets otherwise have access to video and league-provided data.
0: ABC's Dave Packer. Chuck Sievertson, ABC News.
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1: Your K101 weather forecast, sunshine today, light south winds, highs near 98, clear and 75 tonight. Sunshine Tuesday, Wednesday, and Thursday. The highs, though, will be around 100. 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
2: Well, I'm spoken for. I got a ball and chain. I even gave her my last name. She's my anchor.

0: ABC News. I'm Sherry Preston. As many as three Americans killed over the weekend after Iran targeted a U.S. base in Jordan. Overnight, the U.S. and Iran exchanging attacks once again. ABC senior Pentagon reporter Louis Martinez with more on Tehran's continued military capabilities.
1: Iran just had so many of these weapons already built, stored, some of them in underground facilities. And so they are demonstrating that even if they have a small capability, now we don't know what that capability number is, but they still have it. And so, yes, they can still attack and they can have an impact if they have really good intelligence of where these U.S. bases are specifically.
0: Gas prices hitting an average of $4 a gallon once again. Social media influencers Andrew and Tristan Tate expected in a Miami courtroom today. The brothers facing new rape and sex trafficking charges in the UK. Certainly wasn't the most exciting World Cup championship, but that didn't matter to Spain. They walked away with the trophy, beating Argentina. This is ABC News. Funeral services to be held today for Nolan Wells, the 18-year-old who died after taking a July 4th boat trip with friends in Mississippi. Investigators still trying to figure out exactly how he died. We're now hearing more from a Northern California kidnapping.
2: I have two biologists in my custody right now.
3: You're listening to the tense moments FBI special agents speak to two suspects who allegedly kidnapped U.S. Forest employees at gunpoint.
2: I'm requesting FBI investigators.
3: According to the U.S. Forest Service, two workers were conducting routine field operations when they were allegedly zip-tied and held at gunpoint inside a trailer. FBI's hostage rescue team, snipers, SWAT teams, and bomb units seen swarming the area. After 12 hours of negotiating, the two Forest Service workers were released.
0: That's ABC's Jacqueline Lee. There's a new tiny member of the Trump administration, Second Lady Usha Vance, giving birth to her fourth child, Vice President J.D. Vance, baby boy. I'm Sherry Preston, ABC News.
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1: What time zone am I on? What country am I in?
2: It doesn't matter. It's 5 o'clock somewhere.
1: It's always on 5 in Margaritaville, come to think of it.
2: Yeah, I heard that.
1: You've been there, haven't you?
2: Yes, sir.
1: I've seen your boat there.
2: I've been to Margaritaville a few times.
1: All right. Well, that's good.
2: Stumble my way back.
1: Okay. Well, we just want to make sure you can keep it between the navigational beacons.
2: Between the buoys. I got it.
1: All right. Well, it's 5 o'clock. Let's go somewhere.
2: I'm ready. Crank it up.
1: Let's get out of here.
2: I'm gone.
3: We play the classics.
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1: Your K101 weather forecast, sunshine today, light south winds, highs near 98, clear and 75 tonight. Sunshine Tuesday, Wednesday, and Thursday. The highs, though, will be around 100. We've got you covered on K101 and K101online.com.

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3: ABC News, I'm Sherry Preston. This morning in London.
4: I'm about to visit His Majesty the King to offer my resignation and close the book on my time as Prime Minister.
3: Keir Starmer outside 10 Downing Street giving way to Andy Burnham, Britain's seventh Prime Minister in a decade. Starmer stepping down after several recent controversies, including the appointment of Peter Mandelson as ambassador to the United States. Mandelson was a close associate of Jeffrey Epstein. U.S. forces carrying out another night of attacks on Iranian targets. This comes after three U.S. service members were killed in the last few days. President Trump.
5: We feel very badly, but you know, those great people, those great patriots are out there fighting that Iran cannot have a nuclear weapon.
3: AAA now says the nationwide average for a gallon of gas is back up to $4. Social media influencers Andrew and Tristan Tate due in a Miami courtroom today. They face dozens of new charges in Great Britain. This is ABC News. Chicago got a few days of relief, and then the Canadian wildfire smoke was back on Sunday. ABC's Lizette Nunez in the city.
6: Our current air quality is down to unhealthy, to in some isolated spots, very unhealthy. And so we do have that wildfire smoke that moved back into the area. It's just not nearly as bad as it was on Thursday. But still, everyone should be limiting their time outside today with that category at unhealthy for all, not just sensitive groups.
3: And President Trump weighing in on Canada's role in the air quality outside Air Force One.
5: I have a good relationship with Mark Carney, but, you know, we got to stop the fires up there. If we can help them, we'll help them. But maybe they should pay us some damages or something, or we should do some tariffs.
3: Christopher Nolan's The Odyssey taking in more than $124 million domestically, nearly $140 million worldwide in its opening weekend. The film cost $250 million to make, so it's already turning a profit. I'm Sherry Preston, ABC News.
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3: 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Good morning and welcome. It's Michael in the morning. Morning radio the way it should be. Burps aside. Hope that your Monday morning is going well. I know that it will be because you're here with us. And the only thing hotter than the weather, of course, is the morning show. Morning radio the way it should be. I mean, after all, this is how country feels.

morning, right the way it should be. 6:08, 8 minutes after 6 o'clock. Let's check weather together. Sunny and hot. How about that? There you go. That's it. 98 today in northwest Oklahoma and the Panhandles. 100 in southwest Kansas. Some say tomorrow could be the hottest day in 3 years. Stay tuned for that. We've got 75 this morning. Shame on the world.

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Sunny, hot 98 today for a high in northwest Oklahoma and the Panhandle's 100 in southwest Kansas, and 75 already this morning. And the heat is supposed to be here all week long, triple digits all week long. It was several days ago that the high was 109 out in the desert of the southwest. And I talked about how that would be drifting this way. I was poo-pooed by some people who are just short of a meteorological degree, but I was right. Anyhow, hottest day of the year, maybe, hottest day in 3 years, maybe tomorrow, they are saying. Heat indices is going to be a problem. They do have a heat advisory in effect, they being the National Weather Service. Heat advisory is in effect for southwest Kansas through 7 o'clock this afternoon. And as I mentioned, we've got partly cloudy skies, 75 degrees. K101, where our morning show is brought to us by Pneuma Memorial Hospital in Shattuck. 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

0: 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It is 6:14, 14 minutes after 6. And we've got 75 now, all the way to a high of 100 around the listening area. Heat advisory is in effect for Southwest Kansas. And really, you can kind of pencil that in for the rest of the listening area as well, all throughout basically the state of Oklahoma. It is going to be sizzling, supposed to be that way for the next several days. Not really any mention of rainfall throughout that time frame either. So just keep that in mind. It will begin to, as they say, burn up just a little bit. Saw a forecast that said maybe the first part of August, which, by the way, begins a week from Saturday, it may be cooler than normal. So it's a long way away. We'll see if that comes to fruition. But we do know for the next several days, it's going to be hot. Right now, 75, it's 6:15. Time for us to check in with Casey Shepard.
1: 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I'm Casey Shepard, and we're back in just a moment.
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1: 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Well, with the arrival of warmer weather, descriptions of an intense tick season are circulating among communities and ag circles alike. To separate myth from fact, I had the opportunity to sit down with Dr. Jonathan Kamick, an entomology expert at Oklahoma State University, to discuss what's driving those current tick dynamics, the expanding footprint of the specific species, and essential precautions for people and livestock. A common talking point each summer is whether this year is a worse year for ticks than the last.
3: You know, that does kind of seem to be the consensus, but I do want to start us off by kind of addressing that. So it's really hard for us to say, oh, it's going to be a bad year for ticks, or even that it is a bad year for ticks, because for the development of most of our native species of ticks, it takes them 2, maybe even 3 years, depending on the species, to actually complete their development from the time that female tick lays her eggs, in the late summer, and then they progress through their successive life stages over the course of the next 2 to 3 years. So, you know, really, we can't say, oh, we had a good hard freeze, we're not going to have any ticks this year, because a lot of times we're wanting to know what kind of like localized weather patterns were like 2 years ago or even 3 years ago.
1: The expansion of the Lone Star tick has brought increased attention to alpha-gal syndrome, a unique health condition linked to its bite.
3: It is the main tick that's associated with alpha-gal. We do have some evidence to suggest that some of our other tick species might be implicated in the, you know, contraction, if you will, of alpha-gal syndrome. But, you know, 99.9% of cases are associated with Lone Star tick bites. So, you know, in addition to the whole host of other pathogens that we could get from them, you know, really, we want to be protecting ourselves from their bite because of those. But alpha-gal syndrome, which is not a pathogen, is certainly something that we want to be cognizant of, in terms of protecting ourselves.
1: To learn more about alpha-gal and ticks in general, you can go to OklahomaFarmReport.com. Well, Bayer subsidiary Ruveon has withdrawn petitions seeking anti-dumping and countervailing duties on glyphosate imported from China after opposition from major U.S. commodity groups. The National Corn Growers welcomed the decision Friday, saying additional duties would have increased herbicide costs for

0: farmers already facing weak commodity prices and elevated production expenses. Monsanto and Ruveon filed the petitions June the 30th with the Commerce Department and U.S. Internal Trade Commission. They alleged that Chinese glyphosate was sold below fair value and benefited from government subsidies. Proposed dumping margins range from 68.9% to 446.47%. Bayer, the only U.S. glyphosate producer, has said the action was needed to counter unfair trade and sustain domestic production. Corn, soybean, and wheat organizations argued that the duties would reduce competition and raise prices for a widely used weed control product. NCGA President Jed Bauer urged ag suppliers to consult farmers before pursuing action that could increase those input costs. OSU Extension is hosting a demo day on July the 27th. Brian Arnall tells us more.
1: We're going to have some great options to get your hands dirty, get your feet dirty, jumping into soil pits, looking at irrigation, sprayer tech, or just better scouting of your crops. 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We're going to get a lot of great interaction, a lot of learning. 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
0: 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I'm Casey Shepard on the Radio Oklahoma Ag Network.
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1: 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Monday morning in full swing, heat on the way. 73 now, 99 for top heat index, well above 100.

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Good morning, good morning, Michael in the morning. Thank you so much for dropping by and seeing you. 98 for a high today. 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You know, years ago, they had the thing, men are from Mars and women from Venus, or was it women are from Venus and men are from... Anyhow, you get the idea that, you know, opposites normally attract, but not always. I say all of that because over the weekend, my favorite, one of my favorite cartoon strips, comic strips, not a cartoon strip, it's a comic strip, Michael. One of my favorites is, of course, Frank and Ernest, the great purveyors of knowledge, wit, and wisdom. And Frank and Ernie were lamenting over a beer. The fact that, well, Frank told Ernest, you know, France.

seen, always bugged me for years, to be dependable and reliable. And now Francine says I'm too predictable.

0: At K101Online.com. I'm laughing because Junior is not here. He's gone for another day, kegling. Yes. And so catching the wrath instead is Cowboy Cook. Good morning, Cowboy.
1: I am not going to take the wrath from you two.
0: I didn't say anything. It wasn't me. I just simply asked an innocent question.
1: It's Monday morning. I am here, and there you have it.
0: Is that a... Is that a seersucker shirt you're wearing there, Mr. McGovern?
2: No, it's not seersucker. It's an all-cotton, short-sleeve, checked shirt. Blue checks.
0: I like it. From a distance, it could be confused with seersucker, though.
2: Moreland blue.
1: He's probably going to say it's L.L. Bean.
2: Well, it is.
0: Is he a fan of L.L. Bean? I didn't know that.
1: He is.
2: It's just that they can get tall and fat sizes.
1: Tall and fat.
0: Now, L.L. Bean, weren't they? Didn't they make their bones in the beginning as a Christmas time? I was thinking they were like a Christmas catalog type thing.
2: Sporting.
1: Outdoor
2: stuff. Oh, okay. But they also have, you know, shirts and that kind of stuff. So I talked to the Fallout Flash this morning. He was on his way home from work. He was kind of in the midst of a bit of distress. Somehow a locust had lodged himself between his work shirt and his T-shirt, and he had to pull over and remove the locust and set him and set him free. This would be Gregory Frazier.
0: Oh, golly.
2: Is he the third or the fourth? I think he's the third. I think, but works out the big CF plant.
0: It's kind of a...
2: And he worked overnights, and he gets off at 6 o'clock, and he checks in sometimes on his way back. He lives in Moreland. He and Andrea live in Moreland, so he checked in with me, and it was telling me he had this... locust.
1: Breaking news.
0: How do you get a locust between your undershirt and your overshirt?
2: I don't know. How do you score 9 touchdowns and still get beat?

0: leave it to the Follett Flash.
1: Wow. Well, speaking of Flash.
0: Oh, is it time?
1: Yes. News Flash.
0: You played my doodad. Hot week ahead, bottom line. Sunny and hot today, 98 for a high. It's probably going to get worse before it gets better. Officially, it's going to be hot everywhere, but officially, heat advisory will be in effect off to the east of Woodward into north central, central, eastern Oklahoma. 76 overnight, 101 air temperature tomorrow, maybe dropping back a degree or two, upper 90s Wednesday, back above 100 the rest of the week, into the weekend. Only mention of any rain, a slight chance late Friday. Mid-70s to around 80 this morning, 72 in Ashland, Arnett, and Camargo, to an even 80 in Buffalo already this morning, 74 Woodward's Mezzanet last hour, at 75 Alva, Cherokee, and Canadian, 76 in Sealing, 77 Beaver, 78 over in Fairview. Upper 90s air temperatures yesterday, heat index values, a few more, 97 Beaver and Arnett to 102 in Fairview, these air temperatures now, 99 Woodward, Buffalo and Woodward's feel-like temperature yesterday, 102, 105 in Alva, 107 heat index, both Fairview and Cherokee. Forecasters say dangerous heat's expected through the week, upcoming weekend. Upper 90s today. Tonight will be clear, very mild. Temperatures only falling back into the mid to upper 70s. Over 100 tomorrow, not much change. Middle of the week. Weak front, though, could drop temperatures just a degree or two on Wednesday. The front then should lift back to the north later on Wednesday. Another hot day across the region Thursday. Perhaps some slight precipitation chances late Friday into early Saturday. The better bets for a couple of degrees less hot temperatures. Other than that, the heat will continue end of the week into the upcoming weekend. State and community leaders are rallying around hundreds of Northwest Oklahoma employees after they learned they'll be losing their jobs by the end of the year. One of Blaine County's largest employers, U.S. Gypsum, known as USG, announced late last week, specifically Thursday, their decision to idle its manufacturing plant there in Southern. Work will begin over the next few months to idle the facility. State Representative Mike Dobrinsky, he's from O'Keen, said it's devastating news for those employees, their families, the entire area. USG has been one of the largest employers in this area for over a century. Said the decision to close the facility in November will affect more than 250 employees. Dobrinsky said he's working with Representatives Carl Newton and State Senator Darcy Yek, both of whom have affected constituents that live in their districts. He says they're working to ensure those employees will have the needed resources to help meet their needs. Oklahoma's House Speaker, his name is Kyle Hilbert. He is from Bristow. Short explanation of the upcoming state question 844. He says it's complicated. State question 844 involves something called the Ad Valorem Reimbursement Fund. It amends a section of the state constitution to give lawmakers authority to reimburse counties for less than 100% of revenue lost to county schools, other entities, through the state's five-year property tax exemption for new manufacturing and distribution capacity. The exemption actually originated a number of years ago, mid-80s, in an attempt to diversify the state's economy. Voters actually approved the legislative proposal to offer a five-year ad valorem exemption for new manufacturing activities. The state would then reimburse counties, schools, and other entities for the 5 years of lost tax revenue. The Constitution allows the legislature to decide which business sectors qualify for the exemption, but not how much or to what degree local governments are reimbursed. State question 844 would change that. Crude oil prices rising by more than 4% on Friday. West Texas Intermediate gained about 354, settling at 82.49 for the week. Both West Texas, the U.S. standard, and Brent, the world standard, gained about 16%. Natural gas also finished up 6 cents. It settled at 292. Number of rigs in this country up by 7, 588, the new total. Oklahoma's actually up a couple. They're now at 50. A year ago, the Oklahoma count was 42. Texas up a couple as well. They're at 274. A year ago, Texas 253. North Dakota's unchanged at 24. That number 29 a year ago. Then a year ago, the nationwide count, Baker Hughes said, stood at 544. No jackpot winner Powerball Saturday night. That means Powerball tonight. Hefty 540.

0: $4 million. One ticket, it was sold in Minnesota, matched all the numbers, laying claim to about a $34.1 million prize over the weekend. Lotto America now resets to a couple million for tonight. No big winner, Lotto Texas tonight, Monday night drawing, about $20.75 million. And there was also no jackpot winner in Mega Millions. It's hefty as well. Mega Millions tomorrow, $707 million for a prize. All the news that is news, at least as I see it. What's up in sports?
1: Well, another popular Oklahoma Thunder player got traded yesterday. Lou Dort was traded to the Atlanta Hawks for 3 second-round draft picks. It was a three-team deal. There was a player from Atlanta that went to Dallas. But now Dort will join Aaron Wiggins, who was traded earlier this summer to Atlanta. Also, Isaiah Joe, who left the club earlier this month, he was traded to Detroit. So a lot of hand-wringing over that. But Sam Presti saying, got to make room underneath the cap. And they have done that by trading away Dort. Israel Hammonds out of Choctaw, 6'3", 230-pounder.
0: 6'3", 235.
1: Number 6 on the Oklahomans Super 30 list. So obviously there have been 25 that have been gone before him. We haven't mentioned them. Why are we mentioning him this morning?
0: Why are you mentioning him, I ask?
1: He's committed to OSU.
0: Well, good. Cowboys, go Pokes.
1: See, we knew that you would be excited about
0: Pistols that. Pistols firing, good night, Vienna.
1: By the way, we're less than 5 weeks away from the high school football season.
0: Yes.
1: Just thought I'd let you know that. Year number 44?
0: Three.
1: Year number 43 of Friday Night Quick Scores.
0: Set to debut. Often imitated, never duplicated. You've got the original.
1: I don't know that anybody's ever tried to imitate it.
0: Oh, that's true. We stole the name. You know that.
1: Yes. WKY, yes.
0: It was called KY Quick Scores. Ask Farm Boy. He might have been around back in that time. No, don't ask him. He may sue us for plagiaristic efforts.
1: You know, KY Quick Scores, there's something in there that probably we shouldn't touch.
0: Well, ye with where your mind goes, but that's exactly what they were called.
1: KY I'm Quick sure Scores. It was.
0: It was a college product. It was done on Saturday afternoons. It was.
2: Of course it was.
0: It wasn't high school, so technically we didn't.
1: Well, speaking of college sports, the SEC Media Day is getting underway today in Tampa, Florida. The SEC in Tampa, Florida, not seeing the relationship there, but nonetheless, OU will be featured today. One of the questions in front of Brent Venables and the Sooners, can they get back to the playoffs? I had forgotten that they were there last year, lost in the opening round, I believe, to Alabama. Is that correct? Am I right on that?
0: I think they were up 17-0, if I'm
1: I believe that is the case, yes. Fair
0: enough. Far be it for me to bring up bad things.
1: Ferran Torres scored in the 106th minute of play yesterday as Spain beat defending champion Argentina 1-0 in the World Cup of Soccer, played on that OSU turf. What was the name of it? What, 31?
0: Tahoma.
1: Tahoma 31. And it held up nicely, I'm told. Defending champion Argentina losing 1-0. England and France, they battled on Saturday. 6-4 in the third place bowl game. England wins that. Kylian Mbappe, by the way, wins the Golden Boot. I don't know if you had him on your bingo card, but Mbappe wound up with 10 goals throughout the World Cup. He now also is the all-time leader with 23.
0: A Golden Boot. What's
1: the that? Golden Boot. That's the award given to who scores the most goals during the tournament. So he wins it. And then speaking of winning, Ryan Fox out of New Zealand won the 154th playing of the Open Championship as he birdied the 18th hole to finish at 10 under 270. There you go.
0: Is that it?
1: That's all.
2: I wonder if our guy up in Hartner plays any cow chip golf, you know.
1: Why would he have to be from Hartner to play cow chip?
2: Well, I don't know. He calls in. I was just saying maybe, you know, when he's out there, maybe.
0: Other folks check in with us occasionally. George checks in with us occasionally.
2: We're going to get Grandma to check in with us.
0: Does she play cow chip golf?
2: Well, I don't think so. I don't think so.
1: I'm going to go out on a limb and say that she does not.
2: Hopefully
1: she By the way, it's funny that you mentioned Hartner, Kansas. He sent me a text this morning. What did the blanket say when it fell off the bed?

0: sheet.
1: Oh,
2: got to be real careful of the enunciation on that one. Let's see here. Oh, this is good for you, Cowboy Cook. Today is National Get Out of the Doghouse Day.
1: Why is that?
2: I don't know.
1: Why is that good for me?
2: I don't know. I just read that and I thought of you.
1: Okay.
2: How about Frank Meyer? Do we know Frank Meyer?
3: Well, we may.
1: It tells me.
2: I love those snappy Tom responses on a hot Monday morning. He is celebrating his 7th anniversary as vice president of Sealing State Bank.
3: Okay. Hurrah. I saw Sealing State Bank Saturday.
2: Yes, they were at the Best of the Best
3: Expo there at the Woodward County Event Center. They were actually one of the big sponsors, along with Barbara Dyson and, of course, the Woodward Dues and Bank 7. Saw Bank 7. Well, saw Barbara Dyson, too. Several of our friends were out there. The Woodward County Event Center, Bailey was out there as well.
2: Sheila and Sarah were there.
3: Yes. Rameses, Amanda. Let's see, who else? Newman Hospital. Those folks were there.
2: Yeah.
3: Good kid. I say a kid. Of course, he is a kid. Everybody's a kid to me. Jacob Estep, Estep Electric. Good young man, outstanding electrician. Mm-hmm. He was there with his family. And there were some other folks there as well. None of them top of mind awareness, at least initially. I'm sure we'll hear about it. But we were supposed to have been provided a list of those exhibitors there on Saturday, and that has yet to be forthcoming, so I guess you'll have to wait to read it next week. Who was there?
1: I forgot to mention something.
2: He's taking pot shots this morning at the Woodward News.
1: You forgot to thank the taxpayers and the air conditioning.
3: Well, it was an air conditioning facility, and it was relatively...
2: Way to go. Nice.
3: It was relatively...
2: Get back in the doghouse.
3: ...warm already on Saturday, and it was 50,000 square feet. They didn't quite use all of it, but the air conditioning facility, thank you, Woodward County, again...
2: Yeah, marvelous. Dude, you just had to. Couldn't resist.
3: Tourism.
2: You couldn't resist, cowboy. Fairview Regulars Rodeo coming up this weekend. They've added $9,000 to the pot. Wow. See this? Looking for cowboys, cowgirls. Slack on Thursday, rodeo Friday and Saturday.
3: Pet parade on Thursday. Yeah. That's on Main Street. I think it's kind of down by Jensen's, if I'm not mistaken, which is 218 South Main. Let's see, the big parade for them is on Saturday morning. First actual performance of the rodeo would be Friday, correct? Like at 8 o'clock, then they crown the queens and the princess, or the queen and the princess and everything on Saturday. Big rodeo dance after the rodeo, Jimmy Lee Jordan Band. So anyway, that's a wonderful event over there in Major County, the Fairview Wranglers Rodeo, this Thursday, Friday, and Saturday.
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2: Sorry, lady. Sunshine 98 today in Northwest Oklahoma and in the Panhandles. It'll be 100. Southwest Kansas, heat advisory there. South wind 5 to 10. Tonight clear 76. Northwest Oklahoma 74 in the Panhandles and in Southwest Kansas and a high of 101 to 103 tomorrow throughout the listening area. This morning it's 69 at Meade, 74 at Ashland, 73 Coldwater and Protection, 71 this morning at Higgins, 72 Derizette, 70 in Canadian, 72 at Follett, 71 this morning on Arnett, Slapouts at 71, 75 at Beaver, 74 this morning over at Fairview. They've got 75 at Alva, 74 Freedom, 76 up at Buffalo, 72 Putnam, 75 in Sealing, 71 in Camargo, 74 here at the K101 studios. 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They've got locations in Cordell, Elk City, Geary, Visalia, Weatherford, and Woodward.

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4: 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No new cash cattle trade developed throughout the day Friday. Boxed beef at the close Friday was lower. Choice was down $1.57, $3.66.81. 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Now, Woodward livestock last week, 960 head, all classes too light to test, with a combination of too few comparable receipts from the previous week. Feeder cattle steers, medium large ones, 2 weights, 620, 3 weights, 540, 4 to 5 weights, 460 to $5, 5 to 6 weights, 427.50 to $477.50, 6 to 7 weights, 360.250 to $412, 7 to 8 weights, 346 to $359, 8 to 9 weights, 297 to $326, 9 to 1,000 pounds, 271 to $3. Now on the livestock futures, August live cattle down 265, 224.42. October down 257, 220.70. August feeder cattle down 65 cents, 345.95. September down a dollar at 339.35. August hogs up 137, 101.65. We'll check all the grains when we come back in a moment.
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1: Oklahoma hard red winter wheat Friday was higher, up 15¾ cents. Davis 4.42¼, El Dorado and Deschattuck 4.57¼, Keys 4.62¼, Hobart Cooker 4.67¼, Clinton, Frederick, Weatherford 6.72¼, Buffalo, El Reno, Gary, Lawton, Manchester, Okarchi, O'Keen, Watonga 6.77¼, Alva, Banner, and Ponca City 6.82¼, Perry and Stillwater 6.84¼, Cherokee and Temple 6.87¼. On the live, the grain futures, Kansas City wheat, September, up 17½, 734. December, up 17 cents, 748¼. Chicago wheat, September, up 10 cents, 684¾. December was up 10½, 701½. September corn, up 4 cents, 445½. December was up 4¼ at 468¼. August soybeans up 9 at 1204. September up 7¾, 1193. December cotton down 67, 7863. The March down 69, 8001. August crude up 215 at 8464. August natural gas down 2, 288 per million BTU.
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4: 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The heat is here for the next several days at or above triple digits throughout that time frame as well. Patricia Dolphin, is that a name that you recognize? So I've been throwing these names at him this morning, Cowboy Cook, see if he's on his game today.
5: Well, we know the Dolphins, yes.
4: Well, she is the new encumbrance clerk, payroll and benefits coordinator at Moreland Public Schools.
5: Good.
4: Bringing 15 years of administrative experience and a passion for supporting others. So congratulations to Patricia. And speaking of schools.
5: Schools.
4: Fort Supply is proud to announce that they are a National Beta School of Merit. They earned the recognition by offering National Beta to all eligible grades on their campus.
5: Well, yes, that's why they would hire, I have this holding in my hand, this just handed me,
4: I love
5: their newest team member, Ryland Zollinger. Do you know Ryland? Ryland's going to be a kindergarten teacher. Hmm. She's a Moreland graduate. She's wrapping up her degree, early childhood education at Southwestern Oklahoma State, SWASU. She's grateful for the opportunity to meet new people and grow alongside her students. She enjoys going on walks with her dog. That's Frankie.
4: Frankie the dog.
5: Or sitting down to read a book. She's close friends with Camden Frazier.
4: Really?
5: Oh, yeah. They've been best friends for decades.
6: Well, was he gonna say besties?
5: Well, kind of, yeah. They're besties, friends.
4: Anyway, for sure, dude.
5: And we'll soon have more information where Miss Frazier landed. And she's much like Ryland.

0: She's a education major. I think she's going to be teaching fourth grade this fall.
1: Also at Fort Supply?
0: No. Oh. That's what I said. Soon we'll be able to tell you that. It may still be a secret. I don't know. But Camden's going to be in this part of the world as well.
1: Well, heck of a deal.
0: Ryland's favorite color is blue. Payday's her favorite candy bar.
1: I thought maybe that's going to be her favorite day of the month. Well, payday, I mean, come on.
0: And she has had eight family members graduate from Fort Supply since 1954. So that's a family location for her. So anyway, we're tickled to death for Ryland there at Fort Supply. Look forward to following her budding career.
1: Well, the Beta Club sponsors, how we all got into this diatribe up there at Fort Supply, are Ms. Hunter and Ms. Williams. To achieve this prestigious honor, a school must include members from all eligible grades and levels in their Beta Club. We need to find out more what Beta is about.
0: Well, you brought it up.
1: See, I knew I'd get the, I knew I would get that.
2: All I can think of is a fish.
1: Well, and back in the day, videotapes were Beta. You remember that? You're not old enough to remember that, I don't think. No?
2: I don't think so.
1: Yeah.
2: No.
1: Maybe it was just a little outside your demographic. Yeah. Woodward News reporting the pregnancy center is relocating, and board members say it will continue offering the same services while seeking donations for gently used furniture. Their new home, by the way, 1308 8th Street in the Presbyterian Church's Christian Administration Building. So there you go.
0: Well, that's exciting.
1: See, I've got my stuff ready to go.
2: So do they still have church there?
1: I don't.
0: Well, this is in the administration building.
2: Well, yes. I know. That's why I asked. I guess I'll load you two up next Sunday and take you down there.
1: They didn't close the church down. They just moved the pregnancy center. But thanks for asking. By the way, Michael Lawson Owens checking in and saying, quote, "You guys are on it this morning." No, we're not, Michael. No, we're not. Barkley and his bunch start up again on the 13th of August, by the way. High Plains Technology Center. School starts August 13th.
0: Well, some of them stay there the whole summer long. Barkley makes them stay during the summer.
1: Makes them stay.
0: Well, yes.
1: He's that kind of guy.
0: Well, anybody that reads the Hobart Democrat Chief is that kind of fellow.
1: Does that mean he returns in August, the Barkley's Bites thing?
0: Yes.
1: Okay.
0: No, Tech Bites. What's on the menu, Mr. Holt?
1: That's a whole lot there. You mentioned Southwest Oklahoma, Hobart, yesterday on the golf course, visiting with a couple of friends, talked about the fact that Southern was closing their plant. There is a wallboard manufacturing plant with that group at Duke, and they actually expanded their facilities in the last 6 months. So a couple of them have some ties there. I said that they may be offering some of those that are being displaced by that closure positions in Southwest Oklahoma. So, hope so, because that's a tough old deal there. By the way, a note this morning, just so that you guys are aware, Michael and everyone else, clothing, listen to me now, clothing must be worn beyond this point.
3: ABC News, I'm Shiri. Preston, the U.S. hitting Iran again overnight, the ninth straight night of new attacks. Iran launching strikes targeting American allies and facilities in the region. ABC's Louis Martinez covers the Pentagon.
4: Iran just had so many of these weapons already built, stored, some of them in underground facilities. And so they are demonstrating that even if they have a small capability, now we don't know what that capability number is, but they still have it. And so, yes, they can still attack and they can have an impact if they have really good intelligence of where these U.S. bases are specifically.
3: Some of the Iranian attacks turning deadly over the weekend. A total of 17 U.S. service members have died in the war with Iran since February. New Prime Minister in Britain this morning, Labour leader Andy Burnham taking over as Keir Starmer steps down. Jury selection begins today in Nashville in a new trial over Instagram, the state accusing the platform of being designed to be addictive and contributing to youth mental health crisis. This is ABC News.
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1: From 101 News Center, fair sky, 75 degrees this morning already. A hot week's in store for us. Sunny and hot today, close to 98 for a high. It's going to be hot everywhere, but officially a heat advisory in effect the east of the Woodward area. 76 overnight, 101 tomorrow air temperature. Upper 90s Wednesday, maybe down a degree, but back up above 100 the rest of the week. End of the weekend, only mention of any rain, maybe a slight chance late Friday. Mid-70s to around 80, 72 in Ashland, Arnett, and Camargo, even 80 in Buffalo, the range of highs, or temperatures this morning, rather. Upper 90s air temperature highs yesterday, 97 in Beaver and Arnett to 102 in Fairview. 99 for air temperature high in Woodward, heat index values, a few more. Buffalo Woodward's feel like temperature, 102, 105 there in Alva, 107 Fairview and Cherokee. Forecasters say dangerous heat's expected through the week, upcoming weekend, upper 90s today. Tonight will be clear, very mild, with temperatures only falling into the middle and upper 70s, over 100 tomorrow. Not much change, middle of the week. Weak front may drop us back a degree or two on Wednesday. It will lift back to the north late or on Wednesday. Another hot day Thursday, perhaps some precipitation chances, albeit slight, late Friday into Saturday, and the better bet for a couple of degrees of less hot temperatures. Otherwise, the heat will continue through the end of the week, upcoming weekend. State and community leaders rallying behind hundreds of Northwest Oklahoma employees after they learned they're losing their jobs at the end of the year. One of Blaine County's largest employers, U.S. Gypsum, or USG, announced late last week on Thursday the decision to idle their manufacturing facility in Southern. Work will begin over the next few months to idle this fall. State Representative Mike Dobrinsky says it's devastating news for the employees, their families, and the area as a whole, adding that USG has been one of the largest employers for over a century in this part of the world. He said USG's decision to close the facility affecting more than 250 employees. Dobrinsky says he's working with State Representative Carl Newton and State Senator Darcy Yack from Kingfisher, both of whom have affected constituents. Dobrinsky says they're working to ensure the employees will have the needed resources they need to meet their needs. The gypsum plant was actually founded back in 1905 by George Southard. Southard sold the facility to USG in 1912. USG subsequently purchased by a German-based group in 2019. They've operated the mine processing plant Southard ever since then. Speaker of the Oklahoma House, his name's Kyle Hilbert. Short explanation, upcoming state question 844. He says it's complicated. It involves something called the Ad Valorem Reimbursement Fund. It amends, proposes to do so, a part of the state constitution that gives lawmakers authority to reimburse counties for less than 100% of revenue lost to counties, schools, other entities, through the state's five-year property tax exemption, new manufacturing. The exemption originated in the mid-80s in an attempt to diversify the state's economy. Oklahoma voters approved the proposal to offer a five-year ad valorem exemption for new manufacturing capacity. The state would then reimburse counties, schools, other entities 5 years of lost revenue. The Constitution allows the legislature to decide which business sectors qualify for the exemption, but not how much or to what degree local governments would be reimbursed. State question 844 would change that. Crude oil prices rising more than 4% on Friday. West Texas Intermediate gained at $3.54, settling at $82.49 per barrel for the week. Both West Texas and Brent crude, that's the world standard, gained about 16%. West Texas down about 22 cents last check this morning. Natural gas prices also up 6 cents, rather, settling at $2.92, down about a nickel as natural gas this morning. The number of rigs in the country up by 7, says Baker Hughes. 588, the new total. Oklahoma up a couple to 50. year ago this week, that count was 42. Texas also up a couple. They're at 274.

0: year ago, the Texas count, 253. North Dakota's unchanged at 24, 29 a year ago. A year ago this week, the rig count is Baker Hughes, 544. No jackpot winner in Powerball Saturday night. Powerball tonight, a $544 million prize. One ticket, it was sold in Minnesota, matched all the numbers, laying claim to about a $34.1 million prize or so over the weekend. Lotto America now resets to $2 million for tonight. No big winner, Lotto Texas. 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
1: Israel Hammond out of Choctaw, 6'3", 230, has agreed to play football next year at OSU. Hammond is the number six player on the Oklahomans Super 30. They've been going through that for about the last almost month. He will play at OSU linebacker and running back for Choctaw. SEC Media Day is getting underway today. The Oklahoma Sooners going to be featured down in Tampa. The big question around Brent Venables' team, can they get back to the playoffs where they were last year, losing in the opening round to Alabama after going ahead 17-0 and then losing that bowl game. As you know by now, World Cup of Soccer is over. Ferran Torres scoring in the 106th minute of play. Spain beating defending champion Argentina 1-0. England beat France on Saturday 6-4 after racing out to a 4-0 lead. They had to hold on for that. Kylian Mbappe, by the way, a couple of goals in that ball game, or in that match, I should say. He wound up with 10. That led all scores in the 26th round of FIFA World Cup Soccer. So he gets the golden boot. Lionel Messi, who no doubt is probably going to retire, at least from the World Cup, he was second with 8. The all-time goal leader now is Mbappe, as he is at 23. Ryan Fox, out of New Zealand, won the 154th Open Championship yesterday. He made a birdie on number 18 to finish at 10 under to 70. And the Oklahoma City Thunder losing another popular player, Lou Dort, who was known more for his defense and rebounding, got traded yesterday to the Atlanta Hawks for 3 second-round draft picks. Aaron Wiggins earlier this summer was also traded to Atlanta. Isaiah Joe has left the Thunder program as he was traded to Detroit earlier this month. And that is a look at sports on K101 and K101Online.com.
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1: 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And that's a look at news, weather, and sports on K101.
2: Well, it is. It's the 7 o'clock report.
1: It's the 7 o'clock report.
2: It's award-winning, by the way. 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
2: 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Woodward News, thank you. 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We've known that for 43 years.
1: By golly.
2: By golly.
3: You ask and you shall receive.
1: Yes, that's exactly right.
2: So... And we talked about that, the big expo that was out at the Woodard County Events Center. It is air-conditioned out there, by the way. 50,000 square foot. Two buildings. Actually, it's more than 50,000 square foot when you include the middle building. But a lot of our friends were out there this weekend. We saw folks. Of course, the Events Center itself was voted, I think, the best event venue. But Bailey was there manning that booth, if you will. Bank 7 was out there. Ceiling State Bank. We talked about Jacob Estep, Estep Electric, Barber Dyson, Ford, Newman Hospital, and Domino Pizza was out there. I forgot to mention them earlier. They location down on Oklahoma. Jeremy Nolan, relatively, been here a couple years probably, addition to Woodward, but a marvelous place. Really steps up. A lot of other people, but helps us with Classy Bowl. So

0: the event put forth by the Woodward News, additional sponsorship by Bank 7, Sealing State Bank, and Barber Dyson. So, anyway, enough said there. Let's see. What else? Oh, don't you have anything?
1: Well, I do. I just you know, wait for you to take a breath. See, he asked me if I had anything, and he just continues to talk. So, yes, what about
0: Arts Camp's underway. It will be through the 24th, which would be Friday, 20th, 21st, 22nd. Yeah,
1: 20th. Oh, there's the calendar there. It tells me the 24th, yes.
0: Kids 8 through 18 are participating. Wonderful event. And they use the Arts Theater. They use the Josie Adams Cultural Center. And I think some of the classrooms, excuse me, that have been modified upstairs. It's a function of the Woodward Arts and Theater Council. The Youth Summer Arts Camp. How many years? 35 years, I think, they've been putting forth that wonderful product or program, if you will. So good luck to all those kiddos, and hope they have a good time. We're a few weeks away from the Tri-State Oil and Gas Convention. That is Thursday, August the 6th at the Woodward Conference Center. Now, that's the facility, another marvelous facility for events in this community out on 34th Street.
1: It has air conditioning as well, correct?
0: It does. Tom Ward will be the lunch speaker. Harold Hamm, the dinner speaker during the Legacy Awards that evening. And big trade show associated with it. And we're pleased as punch to return with the morning show that morning at the Woodward Conference Center. Leland Searcy, the Hall of Fame Slobberknocker, white-haired white hat, will be co-hosting our morning show that morning. Has folks squared away to visit with us and talk about the oil and the gas industry in this part of the world, the tri-state area, thus the Tri-State Oil and Gas Convention. It's basically a tribute to industry icon Bobby Joe Cudd, Rene Cudd, the driving force behind the Tri-State Oil and Gas. Former Woodward Citizen of the Year. Do you know that? Rene was Citizen of the Year in this community several years ago.
1: Doesn't surprise me.
0: Well-deserved. It was probably long overdue as well.
1: Aren't you on the selection committee?
0: Talk about, no, I'm not. I don't get a vote.
1: Oh, you don't get a vote yet. You pontificate about it. So, well, yeah, actually, you play a role in it.
0: Well, it is a function of the Woodward Chamber of Commerce, but I do not get, certainly don't get a vote in who's going to be the citizen of the year.
2: Fair and balanced, folks.
0: Now, if they screw it up, I tell them about it.
1: Yeah, of course.
0: So, let's see. Fairview Wranglers Rodeo. Excuse me. Again, we touched on that. So,
1: yeah.
0: Let's see. I think that's pretty much most of my main items this morning.
1: You get through it that quickly? Mine is,
0: well,
1: 5 to 7 minutes. That's a record for you.
0: We could talk about other things.
2: I asked Grandma Patsy. I said, "Do you have anything for CJ and Michael?" And she said, "I think not."
1: Well,
0: tell you, Grandma Patsy. Made those seeds. What was it, apple bread?
2: I think it was apple bread.
0: Yeah, she likes seeds. And I'm telling you, Kelly, down at Sweet Surprises, not only...
1: She was out at the Best of the Best the other day, by the way, wasn't she?
0: Probably, but I didn't see her.
1: I thought I saw her picture. Anyhow.
0: Yeah. I don't know whether she... Well, we'll have to research that. She's the best of the best to me, I promise you, because, you know, not only did she... She took it a notch further, and cake. She made me cake because of your rudeness. Collectively, you guys' rudeness to me.
1: What kind of cake does one get?
0: It's confidential. I can't tell you.
1: Yeah, it's confidential. You know, Grandma makes him apple bread.
2: Then he gets cake.
1: Kelly makes him cake.
0: And cookies.
1: Does he bring any of that up here to share with his brethren?
2: No.
1: Keeps it all to himself.
0: Well, yes.
1: Well, there you go.
0: It's the American
2: getting
0: way.
2: Him ready for Crystal Christmas.
1: That speaks really well of it. No, it is not the American way, but go right ahead. Wow. But someone you know doesn't know, there's an election coming up August 25th.
0: That's correct. The headline, there are several elections within on that. It is a primary runoff election date. There are
1: two state questions.
0: Two state questions. We talked about one of them. One of them has to do with... that ad valorem reimbursement program. The highlight, I guess, drawing a lot of attention.

0: is the Republican primary runoff for governor between Mike Mazie and the current Attorney General, Gettner Drummond, drawing a lot of attention. They were the top two vote getters. Very few votes separated them, quite honestly, in the primary election here a month or so ago. And that most likely, and now you're going to tell me, well, most likely will determine the governorship. And I know my Democratic friends out there may argue with me and say that Cindy Munson may have a legitimate shot. She's a wonderful legislator, and would make a good governor. But history would tell you that the Republican winner, whoever that is, Gettner Drummond or Mike Mazie, will become the next governor of the state of Oklahoma. There's an insurance runoff on the Republican side.
1: Governor, too, isn't there? Weren't there two candidates for lieutenant governor? I thought there were. Maybe not.
0: Well, T.W. Shannon, I think, won without a runoff.
2: He did.
1: Oh, he did. That's right. He did. I was thinking something else. Okay. Well, anyhow, all of that being said, you can get yourself registered between now and the 31st. Okay? So you have 10 days.
0: Yeah, not less than 2 weeks, yeah.
1: Then you get that done. All right. Anything else?
0: No, that's it.
1: Okay. Well, I wasn't originally going to get a brain transplant. But then I changed my mind.
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1: 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Yes.
0: No, I was, and his name briefly escaped me, but our good friend Marty Quinn will be on your ballot as one of the candidates for insurance commissioner in that runoff.
1: I was thinking of the superintendent of schools. That has a runoff, doesn't it?
8: Yes.
0: Okay. Well, Mr. Franklin.
8: Robert Franklin.
0: Yes.
8: Oh, it was the
0: The guy that nobody knows anything about.
8: Yes, yes.
0: Although he's got enough votes to get in it. Yeah.
1: Wow. Okay. So our good buddy Lucas Elzey was quite popular. He was on our morning show Friday. We posted a picture of him and his mother, Dr. Sierra Elzey. And they have gotten lots of likes.
0: He's a likable kid.
1: No 63, wonder. He is a likable kid. Fine young man. Good young man. Wish him the best of luck as he goes to Des Moines. Did we give Mom the phone number? She can call us with results. She's going to have plenty of time in between his throws. Discus, and then like a week later, it's the shot put. So much time in between. Okay, thanks for being on top of that, folks.
0: Oh, no, she reaches out to me. She knows exactly how to reach us.
1: Well, as long as we know how to reach old Siege and getting cakes and apple bread and whatever else his whining might get him, congratulations.
8: We're going to start a thing. I don't know if the chamber or the radio station baked goods are just going to start showing up.
1: Yeah, I mean, that'd be okay. Yeah.
0: What do you mean start showing up?
1: Oh. Yeah. You're never here when they arrive. Yeah, he always says, now bring those really early or really late when nobody is here at the office. And I can keep those for myself. K101 online.com. 721. 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
2: Is she?

0: K101, K101online.com, sunny, hot, 98 to 101 for a top. Part of the listening area, southwest Kansas and east of the line, basically, that runs through Woods County and east of there in northwest Oklahoma, north central Oklahoma, under a heat advisory as well. We were talking about the spotlight, Cowboy Cook, up there at Fort Supply, about all the school activities going on. And as if on cue, I got a note that the newest team member at Fort Supply Schools is Brandon Bittner. He's a PE teacher and a coach. He wants you to know that, now this sounds like something right out of CJ's deal. That if he were, if CJ was giving a biography, you know, or a resume to somebody, Coach Bittner wants everybody to know, hey, my favorite drink is cherry Sprite. Also, his favorite snacks are Sweet Tarts, Junior Mints, Cool Ranch Doritos, and Milk Chocolate Feastables. Have you heard of those? Milk Chocolate Feastables?
1: Yeah, I think it's like a chocolate bar.
0: Well, I would guess so.
1: Kind of like a Nestle Crunch bar.
0: Okay, all right. He is from Ardmore, went to school at Plainview High School, was on an AAU state championship basketball team, played college basketball at Southeastern. And now he's going to be coaching, let's see, the girls' basketball program, and he'll help Coach Baker with fast-pitch softball. So, best of luck to Brandon Bittner. We'll look forward to working with him.
1: Glad to have him up here.
0: Yeah,
1: no kidding. Up here in God's country.
0: That's good stuff. You know, there's a lot of places in the state that lay claim that it's God's country. I don't know that they do in southwest Oklahoma a whole lot, though, because, I mean, it can be really brutal down there. Although, when there's water in the lake at Quartz Mountain, it is absolutely picture-perfect down there.
1: What's the name of that? Lugert?
0: Lake Lugert Altus, yes.
1: Thought, yeah.
0: It's a man-made lake.
1: Reservoir.
0: They made it to irrigate farmland.
1: Yes.
0: Irrigate the cotton. So, always been a big battle.

there as to if it's recreation or if it's for the farmers. The farmers rightly say, no, it's for us. We built this for us. K101, K101online.com. A lot of people out boating this weekend. Saw a lot of boats on the highways and byways. They were being trailered. They weren't actually, never mind. Stop it.

0: K101, K101online.com. Somebody not nearly as vain as Kenny Rogers joining us now. That would be the lovely, the talented Farm Boy, who has not had a facelift, from what I understand. Is that correct, Farm Boy?
1: That is correct.
0: Okay. All right. Very good.
1: Yeah.
0: So a little bit of the conversation earlier this morning, CJ posed the question, wondered out loud, and obviously you weren't with us at 6:30, but wondered out loud if you remember, what was the name of it, CJ? The
2: KY Quick Scores.
1: Yeah, but that was a little bit before my time, though, actually.
2: Quit that. Oh, my gosh. Okay.
1: But, yeah. Yeah, now, we did a Saturday thing when I was there. I can't remember what we called it, but we did college scoreboard.
3: Okay, well, KY Quick Scores, before your time, if you will, was a college product. It was done in association with WKY's college presentation, whatever.
1: Oh, was that, you know, when they were doing OSU? So if it was before 86, I wasn't there. 86 was my first year at KY.
3: Okay, no, it would have been before then.
1: Yeah.
3: So, but anyway, that's and we stole.

0: hold that moniker, if you will, and what for K101's Friday night quick scores that we've been doing for 43 years. So FNQS. Yeah. So there's nothing original left out there. And so,
1: no, there's not.
0: We fessed up and told everybody that we stole it from K101.
1: Probably wasn't that original when you did it. So at that time, so.
2: So yeah. What are you going to do with your free time now that the World Cup has come to an end?
1: Oh, geez. You know, what gets me most about it is that I get frustrated that the U.S. isn't more competitive, and I think they should be, you know? And I don't know. My theory is that professional soccer pays well enough that they have a lot of international guys, so a lot of American guys don't get to play at that level, you know? I don't know what you guys think about that. But I just think, as popular as it is in this country, that we ought to be more competitive. The women have been, but the men really haven't.
2: Women have been tremendously competitive over the last two decades.
1: Yeah.
2: You're right.
1: Yeah. Yeah, they have.
2: Well, and you talk about it becoming more and more popular. I mean, you know this better than we do. It was announced 10 days or so ago that there's going to be a soccer team in Oklahoma City.
1: Well, I think that's always been a given. They hadn't really had any details for it. You know, the energy was here for a while, and it was pretty popular. The problem was they played at Tap Stadium. Tap Stadium wasn't big enough.
2: Right.
1: So they couldn't – so they had to kind of freeze things with the energy until they, you know, got a new stadium. That's going to happen here pretty quick. I think they've already started construction on it. If not, they're getting ready to. I guess they've got new ownership as well. So I expect it to be pretty popular here.
2: Where's that stadium going to be located, by the way? Do you have any idea?
1: It's in Bricktown.
2: Okay, I was in Bricktown this weekend, and I thought I saw an area where some land had been cleared, and I wondered if that's where they were going to put the stadium.
1: Yeah. So, you know, the hotel that's just east of Paycom?
2: Mm-hmm.
1: I can't remember what that is. It's going to be across the street from there to the east.
2: Mm-hmm. That's what I was thinking. Yeah. Okay.
1: Yeah. Cool. Yeah, kind of by Toby Keith's a little
2: bit. Right.
1: So, yeah, that's where that one's going to be.
2: Toby Keith's.
1: But,
2: That's where I had dinner on Saturday night. Pretty good stuff.
1: That's actually a good place to eat.
2: But
1: like I said, with me in soccer, I'm disappointed the U.S. isn't more competitive. I think they should be. So that's my thing.
3: That's your two cents.
2: And with that, what's going on in your world?
1: Well, let me ask.
2: Okay.
1: So CJ, do you disagree?
3: Oh, it's fine. No, I agree with you. It's okay. Yep.
2: But he's asking you, do you think that the United States should be more competitive?
3: Well,
2: the United States
3: should be more competitive in everything. If they're not,
4: he's probably never.
3: God bless America. You know.
1: Yeah, I'm just the U.S. has some of the best athletes in the world.
3: No, you're right
1: for the most part. And I just these tiny little countries, Belgium and Spain, and all that kind of stuff, and the U.S. it's knocked out relatively early.
3: You're absolutely correct, and I'm obviously all for the United States. I would think my only would be soccer's probably not in my top five, so that's...
1: Yeah, well, me either.
4: Farm boy, I can tell how important and dear this is to your heart. I can tell that it's really bothering you, so we will say prayer and grace over you, okay?
1: Thank you.
2: And with that, from the Right Reverend Cowboy Cook, what's going on in your world?
1: Well, summer heat stress reduces cattle performance, reproductive efficiency, and animal welfare. Extreme heat stress may also result in death. Heat stress is not determined by temperature alone. Humidity, direct sunlight, wind speed, and the amount of nighttime cooling all influence the heat load cattle must manage. Cattle accumulate heat during the day and normally release much of it at night. Consecutive hot days become especially dangerous when nighttime temperatures remain above 70 degrees Fahrenheit, limiting the amount of night cooling. Producers should monitor the Oklahoma Mesonet Cattle Comfort Advisor and begin preparations before cattle shows severe stress. Early warning signs include reduced grazing or feed intake, restlessness, increased standing, and crowding around water. As heat stress progresses,

0: progresses, breathing rate increases, and cattle may begin drooling or foaming around the mouth. Open mouth breathing and extended tongue, labored breathing, or isolation from the herd also indicate severe heat stress and should require immediate action. And that's what's going on in ag today, guys.
1: All right, Farm Boy, thank you so much. We look forward to tomorrow's dissertation on something. We'll come up with a subject that maybe you and CJ can talk about and pontificate. You kids get off my lawn, for example.
0: There you go.
1: All right. Have a great day, sir. Thank you.
0: All right, fellas. We'll see you.
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1: Sunny and hot today, 98 northwest Oklahoma and in the panhandles, 100 in southwest Kansas. South wind at about 5 to 10. It'll be clear overnight, 76 in northwest Oklahoma, 74 in southwest Kansas and in the panhandles. And then sunny in 101 to 103, maybe 104. Feel like temperature could be around 105, 106. Tomorrow afternoon. It is 69 this morning in Meade, 74 at Ashland, 73 at Protection and Coldwater in the Texas Panhandle, 72 at Higgins, 71 over at Derizette, 75 this morning in Follett. They've got 72 on the thermometer down at Canadian, 72 back in Oklahoma at Arnett, 73 slap out Beavers at 74, 76 this morning up at Freedom, 70, is that right? 79, my goodness, at Buffalo, 78 over at Cherokee, 77 in Alva, and the same story at Ceiling, 73, the cool spot, if you will, at Camargo, 75 at Putnam. We've got 77 degrees here under a clear canopy. 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

0: 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It is 7:40, 20 minutes now away from 8 o'clock, and 98 for a high, 77 now at K101. And I know what his answer is going to be, Cowboy Cook. So I will pose the question to you. Are you a fan of the MMA-type fighting, that sort of thing? Steel cage?
1: You know, I used to watch that, not so much anymore, but it's a pretty big deal. Mr. Montgomery over there, I think he has something he wants to say.
2: Deal? To who?
0: Well, it is, and that's the reason I asked the question, and I knew what his answer was going to be. Bricktown was packed Saturday night. I couldn't figure out why, and then I found out they had the mixed martial arts fights that took place at Paycom on Saturday night. So that explains it all.
2: Well, it's fine. If you're into that sort of thing, it's okay.
0: You're more of a fan of straight boxing, aren't you?
2: Well, it'd be better, yes.
1: I used to know somebody that had a restaurant, and they, in their sports part, didn't have that, and they added it, and each time there was a fight, it was packed.
0: Well, yeah.
1: Yeah.
0: Yeah, and I mean, you know, you look at ESPN. I mean, they're doing it now, and Paramount Plus and all. I mean, All right, I had that thought. So.
2: Well, we did it at the White House.
0: Yeah, there you go.
1: I was waiting for that.
2: Speaking of the White, this isn't the White House. Did you see? But this, I saw this morning and over the weekend actually. Vice President J.D. Vance, his wife, is that Yusha?
0: Yes, they had a child. Their fourth.
2: Their fourth one, and that's not unusual, obviously. There's nothing humorous about that. What I found unusual, that's the first child born to a sitting vice president in more than 150 years. Alec Vance. So,
0: well, and let's be fair.
2: Kudos to them.
0: Most politicians that are in that position are old.
2: Older demographic, yeah.
0: So... we keep getting notes about new employees at Ford Supply Schools.
2: Okay.
0: Rhonda Owens.
2: What's Rhonda going to do?
0: She is the new encumbrance clerk. Grew up in Woodward, been married to a Ford Supply Bulldog for 40 years. Well, this picture has to have been doctored then, because she didn't look like she could have been married to somebody. She didn't look old enough to be married to somebody for 40 years. Rhonda, you're well-preserved, my friend. She worked at MidFirst Bank for 27 years.
2: Yes. Was always... friendly when you walked into MidFirst.
0: She looks like she has a very friendly face, yeah.
2: She was even friendly to me.
0: Her favorite color is green. And her favorite drink is Dr. Pepper.
1: And her favorite candy is?
0: Not a payday, but thank you for asking. She's got a fun fact here as well. She likes riding roller coasters. And, you know, for whatever reason, I've been caught up in reels on social media featuring roller coasters. And I'm thinking, I wish I hadn't had the stroke, because I would be going and riding these roller coasters. But they tell you, if you've had a stroke or a heart attack and you have a condition, don't ride roller coasters.
1: It's not a good idea.
0: So, no, I mean, that's not how I want to check out. So, but, man, they've got one down at Six Flags that is just crazy nuts. And then I saw one watching a reel last night. There was one where it goes 400 feet in the air and then drops straight down. Oh, yeah. Yeah, back in the day, I'd have been all over that stuff. Still like to be able to do it, but again.
1: I'm not trying to get stuck upside down or something.
0: Well, that would be a little bit unnerving, true.
1: That doesn't cost any extra, folks.
0: No, it doesn't. No, and those slingshot deals? Have you ever done one of those slingshot things?
1: I've never done one, but the towers where they, yeah. I think they raise you to the top, and then just all at once, you don't know when they just drop you.
0: Yep. Oh, I bet CJ hadn't been a part of any of those things. By the way, the holiday countdown is on as we switch gears. Halloween's 103 days away.
2: Okay.
0: Thanksgiving, 129, Christmas, 158, and New Year's Day, 165. So there you go.
1: Thank you very much.
2: Thank you.

Well, I tell you what. Oh, Michael was... She was not telling the truth earlier when she sent the text and said we were on it this morning. K101, K101online.com. It's the morning show. Morning radio the way it should be most of the time. Glad that you came along to say hello on this Monday morning. Sizzling. The only thing hotter than the weather.

0: 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The heat is on throughout the week. Back in the day, Eddie Murphy, his character having a conversation with Serge, and he said, get the flock out of here. You are talking about flock cameras a moment ago. A little bit of controversy happening in Woods County with that in mind.
1: Yes, Woods County. It looks like their city council is discussing it. The comment said more, so I'm not sure if they have some already. Somebody could text us about that, but considering getting more flock cameras is what the comment said.
0: Flock cameras are stationary automated license plate readers used by law enforcement, private neighborhoods, and businesses to capture vehicle data in public. Their primary purpose is to help investigators generate real-time alerts for wanted or stolen vehicles. And specifically, they record vehicle fingerprints like make, model, color, license plate numbers, unique identifiers like bumper stickers. So
1: I'm curious.
0: CJ's truck that says K101 on the back of it.
1: I'm curious if it's a U.S. or an international company, because I want to say that some European countries have already banned them completely.
0: Well, you say that. Flock Group Incorporated, doing business as Flock Safety, is a privately held American manufacturer and operator of

0: security hardware and software, particularly automated license plate recognition, video surveillance, gunfire locator systems, and supporting software to integrate the data gathered by those technologies.
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2: Home of Tahoma 31.
0: The turf that they played the World Cup final on yesterday that took 106 minutes to decide.
1: Right. He's coming back to life. I thought he was going to walk out, but he's 1-0 still here.
0: 1-0 was the final score.
1: What do you got for us?
0: And they play on the pitch.
1: Mr. Montgomery.
2: The pitch?
0: The pitch.
1: Now, we wanted to let Kelly know down at Sweet Surprises that we love everybody.
2: We love Old Siege.
0: You know.
1: It's Monday morning. I'm waking up. Give me.
2: Put some punch into it.
1: Well, maybe I need some of that sugar.
2: Punch.
0: I don't think they're open yet. What time is Sweet Surprises open?
1: What's in the punch?
2: I would guess around 9 o'clock. I don't know.
0: What's in the punch?
2: If I need a cookie, she's open 24/7.
1: For you.
0: Wow.
1: Right?
0: Wow.
2: Did we tell folks last week, I think we did, that the Chamber Golf Tournament, to mark your calendars now, one of the finest golf tournaments out of Boiling Springs, will be September the 18th. The Boiling Springs Golf Club, in association with the golf ball drop, will be held right prior to that. Tee off time is usually 9 o'clock. Drop the golf balls right at 9 o'clock as well to determine who wins the number of prizes, whatever. Big deal. That format's been used for right at 10 years. This will be golf ball drop 10 associated with the annual Chamber Golf Tournament. We do know the golf tournament four-person scramble is September the 18th, Friday the 18th. So mark your calendar now.
1: So what's new this year?
2: It's confidential. Can't tell you.
1: He wants me to give it a punch, and I give him the line. And
2: long before then, August 21st to the 23rd, 21st, 22nd, and 23rd, the Racks and Rods, if it's hunting, fishing, or outdoors, it's the Outdoor Sports Expo at the Woodward County Event Center. Plenty of associated activities, not just the trade show, though it's a great trade show. They have a youth fish tank, a veterans appreciation dinner, an association with it. A coyote calling contest.
1: Coyote.
0: I don't know where he came up with that.
2: Predator panel.
1: It's a Cedar Springs thing.
2: Featured speakers. Anyway, hunting, fishing, outdoor, big-time trade show. Call Bailey out there if you want to try to slip in that. I think they're approaching probably a sold-out status. I don't think they're there yet, but... get a hold of Bailey or Emily there at the Woodward County Event Center. That's the county fairgrounds facility. But I tell you, it's 50,000 foot air-conditioned facility, more than 50,000.
1: Michael, I have a feeling that his coyote calling skills are about as good as his world cup watching and report.
2: I watched it because I wanted to see the grass.
1: You really did?
2: I saw.
1: You're not making that up.
2: I wanted to see the grass, and the president was there. Donald walked on our grass, our Oklahoma State grass.
1: Grass.
2: The president.
1: Wow.
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0: ABC News, I'm Sherry Preston. Changing of the guard in London.
1: I have just come from Buckingham Palace, where I have accepted His Majesty the King's invitation.

0: Trump speaking as the U.S. hit Iran for the ninth night in a row.
1: Iran has been very, very badly damaged. They've lost everything almost militarily. They've got very little left. They've got some missiles. They've got some drones. They've got some manufacturing ability, not much.
0: Taylor Farm still recalling lettuce despite word now that one test showing a parasitic bug that's made hundreds sick was a false positive. This is ABC News.
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4: From the 101 News Center, fair skies, 75 degrees this morning. A hot week in store for us. Sunny and hot today as well, 98 for a high. It's going to be hot everywhere, but officially a heat advisory in effect off to the east of Woodward. 76 overnight, 101 or so tomorrow. Upper 90s Wednesday, back above 100 the rest of the week. Into the weekend, only mention of any rain, then only a slight chance at that, most likely late Friday. Mid-70s to around 80. Other temperatures ranging from 73 in Arnett to 78, Fairview and Alva. Upper 90s air temperature highs. Heat index values, a few more. 99 in Woodward yesterday, air temperature high. Buffalo and Woodward's feel-like temperature, 102. 105 heat index in Alva. 107 Fairview and Cherokee. Forecasters say dangerous heat expected throughout the week, the upcoming weekend. Upper 90s today. Over 100 tomorrow. A weak front may drop temperatures back a bit on Wednesday, a few degrees. It will lift back, though, to the north on Wednesday. Hot day on Thursday. Perhaps some precipitation chances, albeit light ones, late Friday into Saturday. State community leaders rallying around the hundreds of Northwest Oklahoma employees after they learned that they will be losing their jobs by the end of the year. One of Lane County's largest employers, U.S. Gypsum, known as USG, announced last Thursday a decision to idle its manufacturing facility in Southern. Work will begin over the next few months to idle the facility in the fall. State Representative Mike Dobrinsky says devastating news, said it will affect more than 250 employees. Dobrinsky said he's working with State Representative Carl Newton and State Senator Darcy Yuck, both of whom have affected constituents. He said they're working to ensure together the employees will have the needed resources to help meet their needs. Oklahoma House Speaker Kyle Hilbert, a short explanation of the upcoming state question 844. It involves something called the Ad Valorem Reimbursement Fund. He says it's complicated. It amends a section of the state constitution to give lawmakers authority to reimburse counties for less than 100% of revenue lost to county schools, other entities, through the state's five-year property tax exemption, new manufacturing distribution capacities. The Constitution allows the legislature to decide which business sectors qualify for the exemption, but not how much or what degree local governments are reimbursed. State Question 844 would change that. Crude oil prices rising by more than 4% on Friday. West Texas Intermediate gained $3.54, settling at $82.49. Last check this morning, West Texas Intermediate down about 10 cents. Natural gas prices finished up at 6 cents on Friday, settling at 292. Last check there, natural gas down about 3 pennies. Number of rigs in this country up by 7, says Baker Hughes. 588 to the new total. Oklahoma gained a couple as well. They're at an even 50. A year ago this week, the Oklahoma count 42. Texas up 2 as well, 274 their total. Year ago, the Texas count 253. North Dakota's unchanged at 24. That number, 29 a year ago. Then a year ago this week, the nationwide count 544. No jackpot winner in Powerball Saturday night. Powerball tonight, hefty 500.

0: $44 million. One ticket, it was sold in Minnesota, matched all the numbers, laying claim to a just over $34 million prize. Lotto America resets a couple million tonight. And no big winner, Lotto Texas. Lotto Texas tonight, Monday night drawing, 20¾ million or so. And no jackpot winner in Mega Millions on Friday night. Another hefty jackpot for Mega Millions. That's tomorrow now, $707 million. 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
2: After failing to get back to the NBA championship, Oklahoma City Thunder continuing to retool during the offseason. Yesterday, they traded away Lou Dort. He went to Atlanta for 3 second-round draft picks. Dort, that much more, not much of a scorer for the Thunder, but a rebounder and an enforcer on defense. He joins Aaron Wiggins, who also was traded to Atlanta earlier this summer from the Thunder. Isaiah Joe has also left the team. He was traded to Detroit earlier this month. SEC Media Day is getting underway in Tampa, of all places. The Oklahoma Sooners will be the feature, one of the featured teams today. They're looking to get back to the playoffs. They'll open up their season coming up the first Friday night in September when they will do battle with UTEP. Israel Hammonds out of Choctaw, the number 6 player on the Oklahoma Super 30, has committed to OSU. He's 6'3", 230. Cowboys will open up their season on the road at Tulsa. That, I believe, is the fourth day of September. Ferran Torres scored with 100 in the 106th minute of play as Spain beat defending champion Argentina 1-0 yesterday for the World Cup Championship. England on Saturday outlasted France 6-4 in the third place ball game. Kylian Mbappe, a couple of more goals. He wins the Golden Boot with 10 goals for the tournament. He also has become the all-time goal leader ahead of Lionel Messi. And Ryan Fox out of New Zealand won the 154th Open Championship yesterday. He birdied the 18th hole to finish at 10 under par, 270. Bryson DeChambeau was 4 off the pace, including the 2-stroke penalty he incurred on Friday. And that is a look at news, weather, and sports. The 8 o'clock reports, award-winning, no doubt.
0: Such as it is, yes. Arts camp underway this morning at the Woodward Arts Theater. This is, what, the 35th year of the great event, Downtown Woodward, function of the Arts and Theater Council.
2: Well, we'll be able to see the young person's wares. Do they have a little gallery showing at the end of the camp?
0: That's a good question. We'll have to follow up on that and ask them.
2: Well, I'm glad that I asked a pertinent question this morning.
3: We're going to send him down there on assignment.
0: We'll assign that to our news team,
2: whoever they may be.
0: Other than that, just take care of yourself. It's going to be hot all week long, quite honestly. The high-pressure center of it pretty much builds over this part of the world, and highs around 100. Air heat index values, those feel-like temperatures, are even going to be more than that. It's going to be kind of brutal this week, so take care of yourself. But we'll make it. Always do.
2: Yeah, I'm seeing somewhere where the heat dome is parked directly over us. So,
0: shame on you.
2: Who do we have on tap for tomorrow there, Mr. Cook? I believe it's something to do with, you scheduled it. I believe it's something to do with the music in association with the Cowchip Festival.
3: Cowchip Music Festival, August 22nd.
2: Thank you.
3: Yes.
2: And we'll have folks talking to us about it tomorrow

0: show.
1: You know, the funny part here is at least he's smiling. So, or I guess is that a smile or is that like an upward frown?
2: It's a freak. It's, yeah.
1: Upward
2: yeah.
1: frown. Yeah. So, I should have just left my headphones off.
0: Anyhow, that's coming up tomorrow. We look forward to that. Junior's supposed to be back tomorrow as well. He'll no doubt regale us with stories about bowling in Las Vegas. I got a note here. The Visalia Indian baseball team are inviting alumni to come play in a alumni game August 1st. They will have a home run derby getting underway at 6, game following at about 7 o'clock. The coach down there is Braden Estraca. Braden is somebody that I know from his high school days. He matriculated, I believe, at Granite. Was a Panther down there. So glad to have him in the neighborhood. And looking forward to that. It's always an entertaining event. The community looks forward to seeing former players back in their home field. So, again, the Visalia Indians alumni baseball game coming up Saturday, August 1st at Indian Field, and they will have a home run derby.
3: Good. We have things to do.
0: I know. You two people are so highly important. Anything you any parting shots that you have for us there,
1: well,
0: Cowboy Cook?
1: I've got one from a texter here.
0: A texter.
1: Yeah.
0: Okay.
1: How do you make a Kleenex dance?
0: How does one make a Kleenex dance? I don't know, but you're going to tell me.
1: You put a little boogie in it.
0: I can't believe you said that. That's not going to work on this radio program.

0: 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Such a happy tune to get the 8 o'clock hour underway on a Monday morning. Thank you for coming by and saying hello. 20 days deep into July, it's the morning show. It's morning radio the way it should be. And we're glad that you've dropped by to say hello this Monday morning. Now, the only thing hotter than the weather, of course, is the morning show. Thank you. I know I've used that more than once this morning. You'll have to forgive me. We'll get the details of forecast coming up in a moment. But, hey, it's late July. It's supposed to be hot, okay? K101, K101online.com.
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The dog days of summer weather-wise have arrived, although I did see a long-range forecast that said the first part of August could be cooler than normal. We're a couple of weeks away from that, so we'll just go with the present. Sunny, hot, 98 today, Northwest Oklahoma, 100, Southwest Kansas, 98 in the Panhandles. We'll do that for the next several days. 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

0: 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It's coming up this weekend. It's the, I think this is 62nd annual. Did I have that right, Mr. Producer? 62nd annual Fairview Wranglers Rodeo coming up beginning on Thursday. They'll have Slack on Thursday. Of course, they got the pet parade Thursday morning. They have added $9,000 to it. They're still looking for cowboys and cowgirls. So check that out. Still taking entries for the Fairview Wranglers Rodeo coming up this weekend. As we mentioned, Slack and the pet parade coming up on Thursday, and then the rodeo itself on Friday and Saturday. K101, K101online.com. Yeehaw.
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1: 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Well, cattle futures continue to fall with new lows made in live cattle. The October, December, and February contracts fell below support, adding to the technical bearishness. Packers lowered their bids last week, and feedlots did move some cattle. Southern live cattle traded 10 to 11 lower. Northern dress cattle 12 to 15 lower. Cash had declined nearly $25 over the past month. And adding to the bearishness was the decline in boxed beef. Choice down $1.57. Select was down 40 cents on Friday. Meanwhile, the hogs had another positive day in the August through April contracts, with the August and October posting triple-digit gains. Hog futures have come to life over the past month and may continue to show further strength. Pork demand has improved, and packers have become more aggressive in their purchases as there is some evidence of reduced market-ready hogs. The National Daily Direct Afternoon Report showed cash was down 94 cents on moderate volume, as most of the required hogs had been purchased for the week.

0: Now, wheat futures are up about a half cent early today with the hard red winter wheat September contract at 732 and three quarters a bushel. The national average basis for hard red winter wheat steady at 58 cents under the September futures contract, while the DTN national hard red winter wheat index was up 16 cents at 674. Money managers, as of July 14th, held a net short position in the soft red winter wheat futures options, those markets by 36,798 contracts, adding 25,000 long contracts compared to the previous week. Corn futures are up about 6.5 cents early today with the December contract at 574 a bushel. The national average basis for corn steady at 29 cents under the September futures contract. The DTN national corn index up 3 cents at 416. Soybean futures are up 17 and 3/4 cents on Monday. November contract at 1220 and 3/4 cents a bushel. We're going to check all the futures in just a moment. Midwest Farm Shows produces both the Oklahoma City Farm Show, held each spring, and the Tulsa Farm Show in December. 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Well, on Friday, August live cattle down 265, 224.42. October down 257 to 2070. August feeder cattle down 65 cents at 345.95. September down a dollar at 339.35. August hogs up 137, 101.65. Kansas City wheat, September up 17 and a half, 734. December up 17 cents, 748 and a quarter. Chicago wheat, September up 10 cents, 684 and three quarters. December up 10 and a half at 701 and a half. September corn's up 4 cents, 445 and a half. December up 4 and a quarter, 468 and a quarter penny.
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2: 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Forecast says sunny, hot, 98 today in northwest Oklahoma, 100 in southwest Kansas, 98 in the Panhandles. Wind from the south, southeast at about 5 to 10. Clear overnight, 76 northwest Oklahoma, 74 in southwest Kansas, 74 in the Panhandles. And then sunny at a high of 100 to 103 on tap for tomorrow afternoon. Some reports are saying tomorrow could be the hottest day we have seen in the last 3 years. 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

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Mentioned this earlier this morning, but worth revisiting. Patricia Dauphin has joined the Moreland Bearcat family. She joins the public schools as their new encumbrance clerk, payroll, and benefits coordinator. 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So Moreland Schools excited to have her on the team. 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So again, welcome to Patricia Dauphin, new encumbrance clerk over there at Moreland Public Schools. 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

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Got a note here that the High Plains Technology Center will have school starting again on August the 13th. So does that mean we'll get to have Barkley and his crew here at the end of August, like the last Thursday of every month? Well, I certainly hope so. We've been missing him over the summer. No, really, I have been. High Plains Technology Center, school starting August 13th.

0: 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You know, by listening to this radio program, it wasn't a story until it became a story. Junior and I talked about it, and then suddenly it became a story, and CJ got on board. Talking about daylight savings time, and I've had a chance to visit with several folks, and they're excited about it. They think that they would love for this to occur. Many of them, though, weren't walking the earth the last time we tried this grand experiment. In 1974, January 6, 1974, 79% of all folks in the United States approved of the USA at that time locking the clock on daylight savings time. That was January 6 of 74. Then by February of 74, the approval rating had dropped from 79 to 42%. Something about those 8:30 bus stops. 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
1: 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We had 48 yearling steers weighing 1,020, bring 310. 102 yearling steers weighing 929, bring 352. 218 yearling steers weighing 852, bring 367. 293 yearling steers weighing 761, bring 379. And 25 yearling steers weighing 547, bring 486. 34 guaranteed open heifers weighing 1,002, bring 289. 306 spayed heifers weighing 819, bring 329.50. 171 guaranteed open heifers weighing 744, bring 356 and a quarter. 25 guaranteed open heifers weighing 626, bring 382. And 25 weaned heifers weighing 577, bring 413. Running age pairs are up to 44 and a quarter. Running age bred cows are up to 38.50. Packer cows are up to $1.79, and Packer bulls are up to $2.27. On our video this

0: week, 276 steers weighing 650 pounds bring 445. 110 steers weighing 590 bring 474.50. 190 steers weighing 775 bring 360. 200 steers weighing 815 bring 369. And 120 steers weighing 890 bring 351. The overall market was softer today on all classes of cattle, with plain cattle taking the biggest hit. That being said, the dollars per head on a lot of these cattle are still decent. For your cattle marketing needs, call the Beaver County Stockyards at 580-625-3051. And serving the High Plains since 1931, the Beaver County Stockyards, where a handshake is still a contract.
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0: ABC News. I'm Sherry Preston. Two Americans killed in the Middle East, now identified as 25-year-old and a 19-year-old soldiers, both killed in Jordan. 17 Americans have died since the beginning of the war with Iran. The U.S. hitting more Iranian targets overnight, the ninth straight night of attacks, the violence pushing up oil prices, gas prices following suit. AAA now says the nationwide average for regular is $4 a gallon. For the seventh time in less than a decade, Great Britain has a new prime minister, Andy Burnham, speaking this morning after being charged by the king to form a new government.
1: I know people at home are fed up with politics. I hear you, and I want to be honest with you. We have not been good enough, and we need to be better.
0: Funeral services are set for today for Nolan Wells. The 18-year-old died during a 4th of July boating trip with friends in Mississippi. Police still investigating the circumstances around his death. This is ABC News. We're now hearing more about a Northern California kidnapping.
2: I have two biologists in my custody right now.
3: You're listening to the tense moments FBI special agents speak to two suspects who allegedly kidnapped U.S. Forest employees at gunpoint.
2: I'm requesting

0: FBI investigators.
1: According to the U.S. Forest Service, two workers were conducting routine field operations when they were allegedly zip-tied and held at gunpoint inside a trailer. FBI's hostage rescue team, snipers, SWAT teams, and bomb units seen swarming the area. After 12 hours of negotiating, the two Forest Service workers were released.
2: ABC's Jacqueline Lee. A 105-year-old Navy veteran in the Rochester, New York area ticked an item off his bucket list over the weekend, skydiving out of a plane. Spurgeon Butch Carlson did a tandem jump Sunday afternoon for his birthday. Last year, for his 104th, he did his first horseback ride with his 99-year-old brother. Sherry Preston, ABC News.
3: One of life's greatest mysteries has finally been solved.
4: Who let the dogs out?
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K101. 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Stubborn and Remains. Oh, no. Stubborn Remains. For some reason, I was thinking that was a song about fossils. Good morning and welcome. It's the final hour of Power with Michael and you on this glorious Monday morning. It is the 20th day of July, 20 and 27 or 26, whichever the year may be. Good to have you alongside. Apparently, I've been having too much sugar this morning and I'm in a bit of a brain fog. That's what someone told me. Anyhow, going to be sunny and hot today, 100 for a high. That'll give you a brain fog, won't it? K101, K101online.com. 27, really, Michael?

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They're not handing out yellow roses, but they will give you a T-shirt. They give you a chance to get a theme park ticket of your choice as well. It all happens on Thursday of this week. Our good friends down in Canadian having a blood drive. It's a boots and badges blood drive. Emergency responders, partners in saving lives. That is 1 to 6 coming up on Thursday at the Canadian City Hall. So again, boots and badges blood drive. Canadian Community Blood Drive Thursday from 1 to 6 at the Canadian City Hall. 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

0: 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Don't forget now the summer meals program continues today down at Ceiling. It's going on until 10 o'clock this morning. 10 this morning down at Ceiling. Free summer meals program. No cost, no sign up. Just drive up and a box of food available for each child for the week. 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It's a partnership with the Regional Food Bank of Oklahoma and Ceiling School. So again, that is today until 10 o'clock. The free summer meals program down at the Ceiling Schools. Look for the signs. You'll know where to go. 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
1: This is Seth Hale with Hooper Livestock Auction bringing the market report for Thursday, July 16th. On Thursday, we sold 960 head compared to 898 head last week and 1,288 head a year ago, bringing the grand total to 1,354 head for the week. Looking at the steer market, type 5-weight steers brought 477.5, 565-pound steers 437.5 to 445, 6-and-a-quarter-weight steers 371 to 412, 660-pound steers 384 to 399, 765-pound steers brought from 346 to 356. Looking at the heifer market, 275-pound heifers brought 505. 420-pound heifers, 432.5 to 450. 485-pound heifers, $4 to 447.5. 5-and-a-quarter-weight heifers, 377.50 to 405. 560-pound heifers brought 378. 635-pound heifers, 371 to 372. 675-pound heifers brought from 320 to 353. 7-and-a-quarter-weight heifers, 325 to 350. Had 38, 796 pound, 3-colored heifers bring 312. Then had some really nice replacement quality heifers yesterday. Had 25 weigh 943, bring 336. And then had 32 of these big 1,021 pound heifers bring 293. All in all things considered, the market was really good. 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
0: 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Sunny, hot today, 98 in northwest Oklahoma and the Panhandles, 100 in southwest Kansas. Wind from the south at about 5 to 10. Clear overnight with a low of 76 northwest.

0: It's sunny, hot today, 98 in northwest Oklahoma and the Panhandles, 100 in southwest Kansas. Wind from the south at about 5 to 10. Clear overnight with a low of 76 northwest Oklahoma. K101online.com.
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0: 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October up 5, 220.75. December up 2, 220.55. August feeder cattle up 155, 347.50. September is up 107, 340.42. October is up 40 cents, 333.22.
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0: Kansas City wheat, September down 2.5, 729.75. December is down 2.25, 744.5. September Chicago wheat's down 6.5, 676.25. And December is down 6.25 at 693.5. September corn is up 3.5, 448.25. December is up 4.25, 471.75. August soybeans up 18 cents, 1222.5. September up 17.75 at 1211.25. December cotton's up 61, 79.24. March up 58, 80.59. August crude's down 36, 82.13. 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

0: 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That's it. We're done. History, vapor, smoke, nothing but a fond memory. Good Lord willing, I'm back tomorrow morning at 6 to do it all over again. Get out there and have yourself a great Monday. Stay hydrated, stay cool if possible, and hey, be careful out there.
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0: NBC News, I'm Sherry Preston. The UK now has its seventh prime minister in the past decade.
1: I will put the care of people at the heart of everything I do.
0: Andy Burnham taking over after Keir Starmer resigned. Iran launching strikes targeting American allies and facilities in the region. ABC's Louis Martinez covering the Pentagon.
2: Iran just had so many of these weapons already built, stored, some of them in underground facilities. And so they are demonstrating that even if they have a small capability, now we don't know what that capability number is, but they still have it. And so, yes, they can still attack and they can have an impact if they have really good intelligence of where these U.S. bases are specifically.
0: The two American service members killed in Jordan now identified, one from Hawaii, the other from Texas. Nine people wounded after a man opened fire outside a pizza palace in Tucson on Sunday. In Denver, one person was killed, eight wounded after at least two people opened fire at a nightclub. This is ABC News. It's not technically a precious metal, but ABC's Jim Ryan says the rising value of copper has made it a favorite target for thieves. And sometimes that means some rough working conditions.
3: Take the case of Tangipahoa Parish, Louisiana, where Kentwood Police Chief Michael Casaruni says thieves went to work one night.
4: It's about 880 feet of line, both fiber and copper. It was taken off the poles.
3: Out in the parish.
5: This is 8 days straight without internet.
3: J.C. Watts and his wife both work remotely.
5: It was just a hard pill to swallow.
3: While AT&T replaces the stolen copper wiring, the Wattses have signed on with a satellite-based internet provider. Jim Ryan, ABC News.
0: Congo's health ministry says at least 930 people are now confirmed to have died in the country's Ebola outbreak, which is the fastest growing on record. This particular strain, first discovered May 15th, has no approved vaccine and no known treatment. The number of confirmed cases at this point, 2,344. I'm Sherry Preston, ABC News.
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0: 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Ooh, yeah.
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3: Your K101 weather forecast, sunshine this afternoon, light south winds, highs near 98. Clear tonight, we'll see lows around 76. Tomorrow, sunny, light winds, highs near 101. Clear and 74 tomorrow night. Sunshine Wednesday, Thursday, and Friday, the highs will stay around 100. We've got you covered on K101 and K101online.com.

0: ABC News, I'm Sherry Preston. Gas prices are up again, and the U.S. and Iran continue trading airstrikes. 9 straight days of fighting so far. Here's ABC's Karen Travers at the White House.
1: We're now seeing gas going back to that $4 a gallon average, according to AAA. Traffic in the Strait of Hormuz has essentially slowed down significantly again because of this week and a half now of ongoing strikes. There were 30 verified crossings in the Strait of Hormuz over the last 3 days, according to data.
0: The 2 service members killed in Jordan this week now identified, Private Isabella Gonzalez and First Lieutenant Tyler Feehan. The president said the war would last around 4 to 6 weeks, and we're now closing in on 5 months of fighting. Great Britain has a new prime minister, the 7th in the past decade, as the country continues to reach for stability following Brexit. Funeral services today for Nolan Wells, the 18-year-old from Mississippi who died after a July 4th boat trip with friends. This is ABC News. There's a bit of a new twist in the lettuce recall linked to the nasty cyclosporiasis outbreak.
2: The FDA now says the one sample of Taylor Farms lettuce that had tested positive for the parasite was a false positive, but the recall is still on. Taylor Farms is pulling dozens of products sourced from central Mexico and distributed across 27 states, including bagged lettuce sold at Walmart under the Market Side brand. Health officials have already linked more than 1,600 illnesses to shredded iceberg lettuce served at Taco Bell locations in 5 states.
0: ABC's Hannah Patah. A new Associated Press analysis shows more than 4 million people across the country defaulted on their student loans between April 2025 and March of this year. The total number

0: of borrowers in default, meaning they're behind in payments by at least 9 months, is now up to 9.5 million. That means one in every five borrowers is off track when it comes to repaying their student loans. Sherry Preston, ABC News.
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0: Well, cattle futures continued to fall last week with new lows made in live cattle. The October, December, and February contracts fell below support, adding to the technical bearishness. Packers lowered their bids last week and feedlots moved cattle. Southern live cattle traded 10 to 11 lower, with northern dressed cattle 12 to 15 lower. Cash had declined nearly $25 over the past month. Adding to the bearishness was the decline in box beef, with choice down $1.57, select down $4.40 on Friday. Meanwhile, hogs had another positive day in the August through April contracts Friday, with the August and October posting triple-digit highs. Hog futures have come to life over the past month and may continue to show further strength. Pork demand's improved, and packers have become more aggressive in their purchases, as there is some evidence of reduced market-ready hogs. Now, Paris milling wheat futures rose to another high Monday and have been up for 5 of the past 7 days. U.S. wheat futures markets began the morning a lower, but have since recovered to trade mostly in the black. More Russia and Ukraine attacks happened over the weekend and this morning. Ukraine hit 7 more Russian vessels, bringing the total hit to over 180. Russia retaliated, hitting a foreign vessel near Odessa. We'll check on the futures in just a moment.
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0: August live cattle up 35 cents, $224.77. The October up 55, $221.25. December up 40 at $220.92. August feeder cattle up 325, $349.20. September up 372, $343.07. October is up 332 at $336.15. Kansas City hard red.

0: winter wheat, September down 8 cents, 724 and a quarter. December down 7 cents at 739 and three quarters. Chicago wheat, September down 6 cents, 676 and three quarters. December is down 5 and a half, 694 and a quarter. September corn is up 4 and three quarters, 449 and a half. December is up 5 cents, 472 and a half. August soybeans up 23 and three quarters, 1228 and a quarter. September is up 24 and a half, 1218. December cotton up 30, 78.93. March up 28, 80.29. August crude's up 8, 82.57. August natural gas down 7. Dave Lanning on the Radio Oklahoma Ag Network in K101.
1: Your K101 weather forecast, sunshine this afternoon, light south winds, highs near 98. Clear tonight, we'll see lows around 76. Tomorrow, sunny, light winds, highs near 101. Clear in 74 tomorrow night. Sunshine Wednesday, Thursday, and Friday, the highs will stay around 100. We've got you covered on K101 and K101online.com.

0: This is Seth Hale with Hoodward Livestock Auction, bringing you the market report for Thursday, July 16th. On Thursday, we sold 960 head compared to 898 head last week and 1,288 head a year ago, bringing the grand total to 1,354 head for the week. Looking at the steer market, tight 5-weight steers brought 477.5, 565-pound steers 437.5 to 445, 6-1/4-weight steers 371 to 412, 660-pound steers 384 to 399, 765-pound steers brought from 346 to 356. Looking at the heifer market, 275-pound heifers brought 505. 420-pound heifers, 432.5 to 450. 485-pound heifers, $4 to 447.5. 5-1/4-weight heifers, 377.50 to 405. 560-pound heifers brought 378. 635-pound heifers, 371 to 372. 675-pound heifers brought from 320 to 353. 7-1/4-weight heifers, 325 to 350. Had 38, 796-pound, 3-colored heifers, bring 312. Then had some really nice replacement quality heifers yesterday. Had 25, weigh 943, bring 336. And then had 32 of these big 1,000, 21-pound heifers, bring 293. 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
4: K101 weather, sunshine this afternoon. We'll see light south winds, highs near 98. We've got you covered on K101.

0: In Lower Manhattan, smoke billowed outside the federal building where Immigration Court and other federal agencies are located. The FBI says one man now in custody after setting off an incendiary device. ABC's Aaron Katursky has details.
1: The federal police, which are in charge of securing the building, along with ICE police and the FBI, raced to the scene. They took an individual into custody. I talked to some police sources who said that this individual is known to them, known to have anti-ICE type views, may have even participated in protests before.
0: The U.S. war with Iran turning deadly over the weekend. The Pentagon says two U.S. military members were killed at a U.S. base in Jordan due to Iranian strikes. The U.S. still searching for a third military member presumed dead. In Mississippi this hour, a memorial service underway for Nolan Wells in Ocean Springs, the 18-year-old who died while on a boating trip with friends on the 4th of July weekend. This is ABC News.
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2: 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It's 95 at the 101 Center. We'll see sunshine this afternoon. Light winds, highs near 98. Clear and 76 tonight. Sunny tomorrow. Light winds, highs near 101. Forecasters say the dangerous heat expected to continue through the week and the upcoming weekend. Weak front may drop temperatures a couple degrees on Wednesday, but then another hot day across the area Thursday and Friday. State and community leaders rallying around hundreds of Northwest Oklahoma employees after they learn they will be losing their jobs by the end of the year. One of the Blaine County's largest employers, U.S. Gypsum, announced Thursday a decision to idle its manufacturing facility in Southard. Work will begin over the next few months to idle the facility in the fall. State Representative Mike Dobrinsky of O'Keen says it's devastating news for those employees, their families, and the area as a whole, noting that USG has been one of the largest employers in the area for over a century. He said USG's decision to close the facility in November will affect more than 250 employees. Dobrinsky's hometown of O'Keen is where many of Southern plant employees live, along with other communities such as Watonga, Canton, and Fairview, in both Blaine and neighboring major counties. Dobrinsky says he's working with Representative Carl Newton of Cherokee and Darcy

county schools and other entities through the state's five-year property tax exemption for new manufacturing and distribution capacity. The Constitution allows the legislator to decide which business sectors qualify for the exemption, but not how much or to what degree local governments are reimbursed. SQ 844 would change that. There are some who fear the legislature could effectively eliminate reimbursements by setting the rate at or close to zero. The number of rigs operating in this country is up by 7 at 588. Oklahoma gained 2. They're at 50 compared to a year ago this week. Texas also up 2 at 274. A year ago, Texas was at 253. North Dakota unchanged at 24. That's down 29 from a year ago. A year ago this week, the rig count stood at 544. In sports on K101, KWOX Woodward, Southeastern Conference is starting their football media days with an address and interview to reporters from Commissioner Greg Sankey. He says that the leaders of the SEC conference are having what he described as real conversations about breaking away from the rest of college sports, though that's not their preferred solution. Sankey's 45-minute meeting with reporters detailed the entire list of issues that college sports is struggling with. Sankey acknowledged the conference's frustration with all those issues, but also touted the league's 13 national championships won last season across a variety of sports as a key reason it's in no rush to move away from the current framework, that is. That's a look at weather, news, and sports. It's your noon report on K101.

0: 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We're back in just a moment.
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3: Don Close with Terrain joining us today, and let's talk a little bit about where we kind of are. We've got the first half of the year in the books. It's been a crazy year. It's been a historic year as far as these cattle prices are concerned, and everything else that's gone on in the cattle business along the way.
4: It has been exciting. Yeah, there's been a lot of volatility, a lot of excitement. But if you're looking at prices on a week-to-week basis and just against historical projections, you know, the market has really performed very orderly. The problem I have as an analyst is I'll sit there and watch the charts and watch market patterns, and everything looks A-OK. Mm-hmm. But now, because of the multiples that we're trading at, when you look at the dollars per hundred of a correction, it takes somebody's head off. So that's a new problem we all have, is market's not broken, but you've got to be in a position to absorb these huge dollar per hundred setbacks.
3: LRP came along at a wonderful time for a producer that has taken advantage of at least protecting the downside.
4: It has come along at a good time, and the enhancements that have been done for those insurance products, really a good deal for producers. And that the new gross margin product, livestock gross margin product, I really like that product, and just this, it's margin protection. So it basically just replication of the old cattle crush spread. So you got corn involved in that. You got your feeder cattle value in that against the price of the fats. And I think there will be real opportunities with that product for the margin operators.
3: Don Close on the ups and the downs of this current cattle market. And more to come today here on K101. We're back in just a moment.
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4: USDA is touting big time their product of the USA label, getting more companies to get on board. National Cattlemen's Beef Association says that's a better option than the old M-Cool mandatory country of origin labeling. Ethan Lane saying that M-Cool would increase the price consumers have to pay for beef if we put it back into place, not even speaking of the problems that we would have with our trading partners, Mexico and Canada, along the way as well. That's a look at your agricultural news. Ron Hayes for K101.
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0: Good day, everyone. Dave Lanning on the Radio Oklahoma Ag Network. Time to take a look at our stockers and feeders here at midday today. And we've got the latest from the stockyards, feedlots. We're going to update futures and more, all when we return in a moment here on K101. 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
0: Well, the livestock complex entering into the new week slightly optimistic as traders are lending the market some additional support. But if the market fundamentals don't strengthen throughout the week, there's a chance the technical support could and will fade. Now, boxed beef, no midday report. At the end of the day, Friday, choice was down $1.57, $3.66.81. Select was down 40 cents, $3.55.29. 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Oklahoma National Stockyard so far today, 3,200 head. And in a early trading, a lower undertone was noted. Feeder cattle steers, minimum large ones, 2 weights, 590, 3 weights, 610, 4 to 5 weights, 425 to 572, 5 to 6 weights, 395 to 450, 6 to 7 weights, 435 to, make that 356 to 435, 7 to 8 weights, 346 to 375, 8 to 9 weights, 317 to 348, Joplin Regional Stockyards, 3,500 head. Feeder steers under 750 pounds are 15 to 30 lower. Heavier weights are 10 to make that to 2 to 10 lower. We'll check all the futures in a moment.
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0: Well, August live cattle is up $1.77, $226.20. October is up $2.07 at $222.77. December is up $1.80 at $222.32. August feeder cattle up $5.05, $3.51. September is up $5.80, $3.45.15. October is up $5.32 at $3.38.15. Kansas City wheat, September down 5.5, $7.26.75. December is down 4.5, $7.42.25. The Chicago wheat, September down 6 cents, $6.76.75. December is down 5.25 at $6.94.5. September corn is up 6.25, $4.51. December is up 7.5, $4.75. August soybeans up 24 cents.

0: 12.28.5. September was up 24.75, 12.18.25. December cotton up 58, 79.21. March up 50, 80.51. August crude's down 26, 82.23. 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
1: Your K101 weather forecast, sunshine this afternoon, light south winds, highs near 98. Clear tonight, we'll see lows around 76. Tomorrow, sunny, light winds, highs near 101. Clear in 74 tomorrow night. Sunshine Wednesday, Thursday, and Friday, the highs will stay around 100. We've got you covered on K101 and K101online.com.
2: Driving through town, just my boy and me, with a Happy Meal in his booster seat. Knowing that he couldn't have the toy till his nuggets were gone.

Good day, everyone. Dave Lanning on the radio, Oklahoma Ag Network. Time to take a look at our agricultural markets at midday today. And, well, the livestock complex is entering into the new week slightly optimistic as traders are lending the market some additional support. As we hit mid-morning, soybeans and soy meal are higher, with beans accelerating the move higher. Wheat and bean oil markets are lower. Oil is being pressured by spot crude oil, which has faded more than $4 per barrel from the high. We're going to take a break. When we come back, the latest from the stockyards, feedlots, we're going to update futures and more. All that when we return in just a moment. Midwest Farm Shows produces both the Oklahoma City Farm Show, held each spring, and the Tulsa Farm Show in December. This year, the annual Tulsa Farm Show will be December 10th through 13th at Expo Square. As Oklahoma's largest indoor farm show with over 400,000 square feet of exhibits, the Tulsa Farm Show is a great place to show off your product or service to the public and farm and ranch community. For more information, call 507-437-7752. 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Hey, cattle producers, the Oklahoma Cattlemen's Association invites you to be part of their 2026 convention in Tulsa, Oklahoma. Cattlemen of Tomorrow, Built by the Brand is the theme. Lots of guest speakers, Matt Makins talking weather, Daryl Peel talking markets, and there'll be the latest on the New World Screwworm. You can go to okcattlemen.org for more information and to register for the 2026 Oklahoma Cattlemen's Association Convention, July 24th and 25th in Tulsa. Well, if market fundamentals don't strengthen throughout the next week, there's a good chance that technical support could fade, and probably will fade. As far as boxed beef is concerned, it is higher at midday, choice up $2.50.

0: 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Now, Oklahoma National Stockyards, 3,200 heads so far today. In early trading, a lower undertone noted. Feeder cattle steers, medium large ones, the 2 weights, 590, 3 weights, 610. 4 to 5 weights, 425 to 572. 5 to 6 weights, 395 to 450. 6 to 7 weights, 356 to 435. 7 to 8 weights, 346 to 375. 8 to 9 weights, 317 to 348. Joplin Regional Stockyard so far today, 3,500 head, and feeder steers under 750 pounds are 15 to 30 lower. Heavier weights are 2 to 10 lower. Feeder heifers are 25 to 35 lower. Feeder cattle steers, maybe large ones, 4 to 5 weights, $5 to 580. 5 to 6 weights, 425 to 440. 6 to 7 weights, 385 to 410. 7 to 8 weights, 363 to 355. 8 over 800 pounds, 344. And 9 to 1,000 pounds, 338.50 to 341.50. Apache livestock last week, 1,492 head. Feeder steers and feeder heifers 15 to 25 lower. Steer and heifer calves 20 to 30 lower. Slaughter cows steady to 2 lower. Slaughter bulls were 7 lower. Feeder cattle steers, maybe large ones, 2 to 3 weights, 655 to 704. 3 to 4 weights, 570 to 650. 4 to 5 weights, 447.50 to 550. 5 to 6 weights, $4 to 449. 6 to 7 weights, 361 to 411. 7 to 8 weights, 340 to 360, and 9 to 1,000 pounds, 310 to 333.25. Woodward Livestock, 960 head, all classes too light to test with a combination of too few comparable receipts. All the futures are coming up in a moment.
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0: August live cattle is up $1.77 to $26.20. October is up $1.202 at $222.72. December is up $1.92 at $222.45. August feeder cattle up $4.15, $350.10. September is up $4.72, $344.07. And October is up $4.52 at $337.35. Kansas City wheat, September is down 5 1/4, $7.27. December is down 4 1/2, $7.42 1/4. Chicago wheat, September down 5 cents, 667 and a 3 quarters. December is down 4 and a half, 695 and a quarter. September corn's up 7 cents at 451 3 quarters. December's up 8 cents, 475 and a half. August soybeans up 27 cents, 1231 and a half penny. Dave Lanning on the Radio Oklahoma Ag Network.
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2: A 101 weather, sunshine this afternoon. We'll see light south winds, highs near 98. We've got you covered on K101.

0: ABC News, I'm Michelle Franzen. The Pentagon says two service members died in Iranian strikes in Jordan at a U.S. base this past weekend, a third presumed dead. ABC's Karen Travers has more on U.S. strikes targeting Iran.
1: CENTCOM had said over the weekend that the strikes at Iran are aimed at degrading their ability to go after commercial ships in the Strait of Hormuz. Of course, that's been the big focus over these last 2 weeks, trying to limit Iran's ability to strike at those ships. But every time the United States has launched one of those strikes, Iran has hit back at U.S. assets in the region, as we saw over the weekend with the deaths of these service members.
0: In Mississippi, a memorial service for Nolan Wells taking place, the 18-year-old who died during a July 4th holiday boating trip with friends. Salvage operations underway in Charleston, South Carolina to lift the crane that collapsed into the Cooper River earlier this month. The Coast Guard urging boaters to avoid Pier G during that project. On Wall Street this hour, stocks are mixed. This is ABC News. Following days of thick haze due to Canadian wildfire smoke drifting into the U.S., clear skies across much of the East Coast, but the Great Lakes air quality alerts are still up. Meantime, volatile storms in store for parts of the Midwest and East Coast, including the threat of damaging winds and possible tornadoes. ABC's Ginger Z says it's a storm system that began in western states.
2: More than 400 severe storm reports since Friday. In Beaver County, Utah, monsoon thunderstorms dropping up to an inch and a half straight on the recent Cottonwood burn scar, triggering flash flooding. The murky, blackened waters carrying the wildfire's remains. A massive mudslide forcing the closure of Interstate 15. Floodwaters moving so fast, sweeping a love seat away.
3: Oh, it's stuck.
2: Officials urging people to evacuate, saying the flooding has compromised the water.
0: The Ebola outbreak in Congo now blamed for at least 930 deaths. The health ministry says 37 new deaths were reported in a 24-hour span from Friday to Saturday. Michelle Franzen, ABC News.
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10: Your K101 weather forecast, sunshine this afternoon, a clear sky tonight, lows around 76. Tomorrow, sunny, light winds, highs near 101, clear and 74 tomorrow night. Sunshine Wednesday, Thursday, and Friday with highs around 100. We've got you covered on K101 and K101online.com.

101 weather, sunshine this afternoon, a clear sky tonight, lows around 76. Tomorrow, sunny, light winds, highs near 101. We've got you covered on K101.

0: News. I'm Michelle Franzen. In California, a federal judge temporarily pausing the $110 billion merger between Paramount and Warner Brothers.
1: 12 states sued over the proposed merger last week, arguing that combining two of Hollywood's legacy studios would extinguish competition. A federal judge on Monday agreed with those concerns, writing that the massive market share of the combined companies would, quote, likely violate antitrust laws. The companies were ordered to halt the merger for at least 2 weeks as the lawsuit moves forward. Peter Haralambos, ABC News.
0: The U.S. and Iran entering a second week of renewed strikes. An attack by Iran at a U.S. base in Jordan Friday, killing two U.S. service members. Their bodies will be brought back to the U.S. tomorrow in the military's dignified transfer ritual. President Trump will attend. In New York City, federal officials say a man is in custody after setting off an incendiary device outside the federal building. Authorities say the suspect has a history of anti-ICE activity. No injuries were reported. This is ABC News. A new setback in the massive lettuce recall amid the nationwide cyclosporiasis outbreak.
2: The FDA now says the one sample of Taylor Farms lettuce that had tested positive for the parasite was a false positive. But the recall is still on. Taylor Farms is pulling dozens of products sourced from central Mexico and distributed across 27 states, including bagged lettuce sold at Walmart under the Market Side brand. Health officials have already linked more than 1,600 illnesses to shredded iceberg lettuce served at Taco Bell locations in five states.
0: ABC's Hannah Batta. In Michigan alone, health officials confirmed 1,000 new cases over the weekend, cases in that state topping 6,100. In Mississippi, a memorial service held today for Nolan Wells in Ocean Springs. The 18-year-old died while on a boating trip with friends on the 4th of July weekend. His mother, one of those speaking, saying his absence has left an emptiness that can never be filled. Michelle Franz in ABC News.
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8: Your K101 weather forecast, sunshine this afternoon, a clear sky tonight, lows around 76. Tomorrow, sunny, light winds, highs near 101, clear and 74 tomorrow night. Sunshine Wednesday, Thursday, and Friday with highs around 100. 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

0: 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I'm Casey Shepard. August live cattle up $2 at $226.42. October up $2.45 at $223.15. December up $2.35 at $222.87. August feeders up $6 at $351.95. September up $6.92 at $346.27. October up $6.92 at $339.75. We'll check your grains coming up next.
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0: Kansas City hard red winter wheat for September down 7 3/4 at 724.5. December down 6 3/4 at 740 even. Chicago wheat for September down 8 1/4 at 674.5. While December's down 7.5 at 692.25. September corn up 4 at 448 3/4. December's up 4 3/4 at 472.25. August soybeans up 20.5 at 1225 even. September's up 21.25 at 1216 3/4. December cotton up 53 points at 79.16. March up 55 points at 80.56. August crude oil at 49 at 82.98 and natural gas down 7 at 283. I'm Casey Shepard for Oklahoma Farm Report. K-1.

101 weather, sunshine this afternoon, a clear sky tonight, lows around 76. Tomorrow, sunny, light winds, highs near 101. We've got you covered on K101.

waitress at the only joint in town. She had a reputation as a girl who'd been around. Down Main Street after midnight, a brand new pack of cigs, a fresh one hanging from her lips, a beer between her legs. She'd ride down to the river and meet with all her friends. The road goes on forever, the party never ends. Sonny was a loner,

0: News. I'm Michelle Franzen. Authorities in New York say a man identified as Andrew Arabaca carried out an attack at the federal building. He's accused of dousing a stairwell with gasoline and igniting it with a firework. Smoke and flames breaking out on the side of the building that houses immigration court. Several people were injured, authorities say. FBI Special Agent James Barnicle says the man had anti-ICE literature on his cart and had other weapons.
1: Arabaca is a former United States Army soldier. He was enlisted for approximately 4 years, serving from 2001 to 2005. He was a repairman or mechanic on Patriot missile systems. He is 43 years old.
0: The Pentagon says two U.S. military members killed at a U.S. base in Jordan Friday due to Iranian strikes will be brought back to the U.S. tomorrow. The U.S. still searching for a third military member presumed dead. In New York, El Mayo, the former leader of Mexico's Sinaloa drug cartel, sentenced today to life in prison. Authorities called it a landmark decision. This is ABC News. Paramount's acquisition of Warner Brothers has now been put on hold while a lawsuit proceeds.
2: California has granted a temporary restraining order as part of a lawsuit filed by attorneys general in multiple states. The court order puts Paramount Skydance's acquisition of Warner Brothers on hold for 14 days and means the merger cannot go forward during that time. The states led by California are trying to block the deal, citing antitrust worries involving the $110 billion acquisition of Warner Brothers. The judge saying in the order that the states offered compelling evidence the combined companies will possess substantial market share in the wide-release theatrical distribution market. Alex Stone, ABC News, Los Angeles.
0: Earlier today in Mississippi, a memorial service was held for Nolan Wells in Ocean Springs. The 18-year-old died while on a boating trip with friends on the 4th of July weekend. The memorial ending with Wells' family, along with attorney Ben Crump, calling for a transparent investigation and justice. Michelle Franz in ABC News.
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9: 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I'm Casey Shepard on the Radio Oklahoma Ag Network. 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
9: Well, the livestock complex off to a mixed start for today as the cattle contracts look good. Lean hog complex is struggling just a little bit and turning out mixed. Show list for the week also mixed as we're seeing a few things higher in Texas and Nebraska, but just a little bit lower in Kansas. Following last week's disappointing trade, the live cattle contract's looking good today as we're seeing some fresh news this week and traders are lending the market some additional support. What remains unclear at this point is how long the technical support will last, and most likely it's going to hinge on whether or not any fundamental support develops a little bit later in the week from either those boxed beef prices or the Fed cash cattle market. Last week, Southern live cattle traded mostly at $237 to $238. That's about $10 to $11 lower. Northern cattle were at $377 to $380, and that's about $12 to $15 lower than the last week's previous weighted average. Box meat prices are higher, choice up $2.51 at $3.6932, select up 76 cents at $3.5605 with a movement of 44 total loads. Feeder cattle complex also looking good today as the market's happy to follow the live cattle contracts higher this week. It's yet to be seen whether or not the technical support is going to last for more than just a day, but it's sure a pleasant surprise to kick off for your Monday. Lean hog complex trading mixed today, Monday, as the nearby contracts are hesitant and trading lower. Deferred contracts looking good, though. August hogs down 37 cents at 101.27. October hogs down 20 cents at 87.75. And December hogs are up 22 cents at 79 even. If consumer support happens to strengthen later in the week, it's going to be a pretty strong chance that traders could become more supportive of the contracts as they were last week. Wheat futures are flat to 7 cents lower, with trade consolidating at the top end of the range. Soybeans 22 to 24 cents higher, with action back nearing the spring highs. And your corn futures 5 to 6 cents higher. We'll check your futures in just a moment. OSU Extension is hosting a demo day on July the 27th. Brian Arnall tells us more.
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9: 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August live cattle closed up 2-10 at 226.52. October up 260 at 223.30. And December up 247 at 223 even. August feeders up 605 at 352 even. September's up 690 at 346.25. And October up $7 at 339.82. Kansas City hard red winter wheat for September.

Ralph Woodward. I'm Sean Kelly. Had a wild and exciting weekend. Yeah, I did laundry. And because I was in a rebellious mood, I threw everything in the dryer without cleaning the lid trap. Yep, living on the edge.

0: K101 covering your country with Turnpike Troubadours. Got some help from Sierra Hull on vocals and mandolin, their version of the Robert Earl Keen classic, Feeling Good Again. 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We're on the downhill slide as we wrap up your workday. 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
9: Sunshine through this evening, a clear sky tonight, lows around 76. Tomorrow, sunny, light winds, highs near 101. Clear and 74 tomorrow night. Sunshine Wednesday, Thursday, and Friday with highs around 100. We've got you covered on K101.

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0: 101, we've got your country covered with Mike Ryan. I was wrong. I got a quiz for you. The FDA has traced the whole explosive diarrhea outbreak. They've traced it to, is it A, iceberg lettuce, B, Roma tomatoes, or C, every cruise ship on Earth? We're on the downhill slide. 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
3: K101 weather, sunshine this evening, a clear sky tonight, lows around 76. Tomorrow, sunny, light winds, highs near 101. We've got you covered on K101.

0: ABC News, I'm Michelle Franzen. According to newly unsealed documents, the Trump administration has sought telephone records of several New York Times reporters and relatives as part of a leak investigation.
1: The subpoenas mark an escalation in the Department of Justice's investigation after the New York Times reported about security concerns related to the new Qatari-donated Air Force One. Lawyers for the New York Times called the timing of the subpoenas, quote, deeply troubling, and alleged the Department of Justice violated their own guidelines by waiting a week to notify the paper about the subpoenas. A federal judge is hearing arguments later this week about quashing the original subpoenas sent to the reporters to testify about the sources of their reporting. Peter Haralambos, ABC News.
0: Senator Darlene Graham, the sister of the late Senator Lindsey Graham, tells Fox News she'll run for the South Carolina seat after she serves the remainder of her brother's term, which ends in January. The U.S. and Iran continuing strikes throughout the region, and the Strait of Hormuz closed off to most ships. That's leading to higher oil and gas prices. This is ABC News. It's not technically a precious metal, but the rising value of copper has made it a target for thieves.
2: How are you doing?
3: When a police officer spotted a man in a reflective work coat walking along the West Seattle Bridge with armloads of insulated copper wire, he was suspicious.
2: What is really going on here, man?
4: I told you I was up here working for him.
2: Working for who?
4: City Light.
3: Gregory Wayne Galetsik was arrested on charges of posing as a city employee and stealing about 100 feet of wiring from the light poles on the bridge. Some of the lights are still out almost a month later. Galetsik failed to appear at his arraignment. A warrant was issued for his arrest. Jim Ryan, ABC News.
0: Nearly 800 firefighters are battling 25 blazes across northeastern Minnesota. They're bracing for another challenging stretch as strong winds, recent lightning strikes, and above normal temperatures continue to threaten fire growth. This in addition to the hundreds of wildfires burning in Canada, sending smoke to the U.S. Michelle Franzen, ABC News.
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0: 101 covering your country with The Great Divide. Hard Time Moving On. Zach Bryan teasing another new song. Likely it's going to be on his upcoming EP, Young Manhood and Other Donatable Organs. The song is called Walk Backwards.
1: This

0: Now, a couple of weeks ago, Zach posted a bit of another song called Lodi Win on social media and said that the new EP is on the way, although no release date has yet been announced. We're on the downhill slide, brought to you by Integris Health Woodward. Take a look at your K101 weather forecast. 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
1: Sunshine through this evening. A clear sky tonight. Lows around 76. Tomorrow, sunny, light winds. Highs near 101. Clear and 74 tomorrow night. Sunshine Wednesday, Thursday, and Friday with highs around 100. We've got you covered on K101.

0: K101, we are covering your country with the band Perry, Psychological. Arlington, Virginia is now ranked America's fittest city. It's for the 9th year in a row being named fittest city, Arlington, Virginia. The American College of Sports Medicine looked at physical activity, parks, obesity, and other indicators. Oklahoma City, ranked the least fit city in America, which I guess it kind of makes sense. The most popular sports drink in Oklahoma is gravy. We're on the downhill slide. 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
4: Hey, 101 weather, sunshine this evening, a clear sky.

0: I'm Michelle Franzen. In New York City, federal and state investigators are looking into the background of a suspect in custody for igniting an incendiary device, they say, outside Manhattan's federal building today. The FBI says the man's identified as Andrew Arabaka and is a former Army veteran. Here's ABC's Aaron Katursky.
1: According to the authorities, he became anti-government, anti-ICE. He had a cart with him with derogatory terms for immigration agents, and he targeted a building that houses immigration court where immigrants wait for their naturalization ceremonies. In fact, one person who was hurt in today's attack was an immigrant awaiting a naturalization ceremony.
0: Hostilities expanding between the U.S. and Iran with continued strikes in the region. An Iranian attack at a U.S. base in Jordan Friday killed two service members. Their bodies will return to U.S. soil tomorrow. In Britain, Andy Burnham ushered in as the new prime minister after Keir Starmer was pressured to step down. This is ABC News.
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4: From the K101 newsroom, I'm Sean Kelly. It's 102 degrees at the 101 Center. We'll see a clear sky tonight, lows around 76. Tomorrow, sunny light winds, highs near 101. State and community leaders are rallying around hundreds of Northwest Oklahoma employees after they learned they will be losing their jobs by the end of the year. One of Blaine County's largest employers, U.S. Gypsum, announced Thursday a decision to idle its manufacturing facility in Southard by this fall. State Representative Mike Dobrinsky of O'Keene says it's devastating news for employees, families, and the area as a whole. USG has been one of the largest employers in this area for over a century. He says the USG's decision to close the facility in November will affect more than 250 employees. Now, Dobrinsky's hometown of O'Keene is where many of the Southern plant employees live, along with other communities such as Watonga, Canton, and Fairview in both Blaine and neighboring major counties. Dobrinsky says he's working with Representative Carl Newton of Cherokee and Senator Darcy Jack of Kingfisher, both of whom have affected constituents. Speaker of the Oklahoma House of Representatives Kyle Hilbert has a short explanation of State Question 844. It's complicated. So the SQ 844 involves something called the Ad Valorem Reimbursement Fund. It amends a section of the state constitution to give lawmakers authority to reimburse counties for less than 100% of the revenue lost to counties, schools, and other entities through the state's

your property tax exemption for new manufacturing and distribution capacity. The Constitution allows the legislature to decide which business sectors qualify for the exemption, but not how much or to what degree local governments are reimbursed. SQ 844 would change that. There is some fear the legislature could effectively eliminate reimbursements by setting the rate at or close to zero. The number of rigs operating in this country is up by 7 in the latest report at 588. Oklahoma gained 2 to 50. A year ago this week, they had 42. Texas up 2 to 274. A year ago, Texas at 253. North Dakota unchanged at 24. That's down 29 from a year ago. A year ago this week, the national rig count stood at 544. In sports on K101 KWOX Woodward, the Southeastern Conference Football Media Days are underway in Tampa this week. SEC Commissioner Greg Sankey opened the event with a 45-minute interview with reporters where he said the league leaders are having what he described as real conversations about breaking away from the NCAA. Snarky says school presidents are frustrated with to the point that they want to look at something different. But the commissioners also noted the league's 13 national championships won last season as a key reason the conference is in no rush to move away from the way things currently are. That's a look at weather, news, and sports with your 5 o'clock report on K101.

101, America's explosive diarrhea outbreak expected to last until August, which is how the CEO of Charmin became now the world's second trillionaire.

101, a free movie in the park in Vicide this Saturday at the Vicide Lions Club Park. It's the original Twister from 1996. 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

0: K101, we are keeping your country covered with William Clark Green, Where the Wild Things Are. Garth Brooks added two more shows to his tour stop in Indianapolis. Tickets went on sale for the first two shows on Friday. And while those tickets were being sold, there were at one point 400,000 people in the ticket queue. So they added two more shows. Now the new opening night will be August 20th. And he also added a matinee performance on August 23rd for his opening of his arena tour in Indianapolis in August. Garth still hasn't announced any additional cities for his Blame It All on My Roots tour, but hopefully we'll find out more about those in the next coming weeks. We're on the downhill slide. It is brought to you today by Integris Health Woodward on K101.
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5: Sunshine through this evening, a clear sky tonight, lows around 76. Tomorrow, sunny, light winds, highs near 101. Clear and 74 tomorrow night. Sunshine Wednesday, Thursday, and Friday with highs around 100. We've got you covered on K101.
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And in Booker, at the Booker, Texas EMS, the Blood Mobile from 3 to 6 tomorrow. This morning.

0: 101, keeping your country covered with Thomas Rhett and Jordan Davis. Ain't a bad life. Fox Sports says a study found 90% of men are passionate about sports, while only 40% of women are passionate about sports. Men are into sports because, well, you can't bet on the outcome of Love Island, right? 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

0: ABC News, I'm Michelle Franz, and authorities in Manhattan say a man identified as Andrew Arabaca carried out an attack at the federal building using an incendiary device. Smoke and flames broke out on the side of the building that houses immigration court. Several people were injured. FBI Assistant Director in Charge James Barnicle says the man had anti-ICE literature on his card and had other weapons.
1: Arabaca is a former United States Army soldier. He was enlisted for approximately 4 years, serving from 2001 to 2005. He was a repairman or mechanic on Patriot missile systems. He is 43 years old.
0: The war with Iran escalating again and turning deadly this weekend. The Pentagon says two U.S. military members killed at a U.S. base in Jordan due to an Iranian strike Friday. In Texas, the threat of flooding continuing following severe storms. Governor Greg Abbott issued a state disaster declaration for 59 counties and is seeking federal relief for 28 counties. This is ABC News. A tropical system in the Gulf gaining strength and attention. ABC's Ginger Z sends parts of the Gulf Coast already under tropical storm watches.
2: As this keeps moving west and tries to get its life together, it could become Bertha. That could happen later today. Whether it gets the name or whether it progresses into something a little bit more, either way, it's moving west toward New Orleans by Wednesday into Thursday, and then eventually by the weekend into Texas.
0: One man in New York is proving there's no expiration date on living out your dreams, even if those dreams involve jumping out of an airplane.
3: A 105-year-old Navy veteran in the Rochester, New York area ticked an item off his bucket list over the weekend, skydiving out of a plane. Spurgeon Butch Carlson did a tandem jump Sunday afternoon for his birthday. Last year, for his 104th, he did his first horseback ride with his 99-year-old brother.
0: ABC Sherry Preston reporting. I'm Michelle Franzen, ABC News.
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6: Sunshine through this evening, a clear sky tonight, lows around 76. Tomorrow, sunny, light winds, highs near 101. Clear and 74 tomorrow night. Sunshine Wednesday, Thursday, and Friday with highs around 100. We've got you covered on K101.

K101 weather, sunshine this evening, and a clear sky tonight, lows around 76. Tomorrow, sunny, light winds, highs near 101. We've got you covered on K101.

0: Stephanie Officer. A memorial service in Ocean Springs, Mississippi today for Nolan Wells, the 18-year-old who died after a July 4th boat trip. Wells' mother, Christine Wansley, spoke at the service.
1: Your absence has left an emptiness that can never truly be filled. A piece of our hearts will always be missing.
0: A new round of severe weather moving toward the Midwest and East Coast. Parts of the upper Midwest facing the threat of damaging winds and possible tornadoes. ABC meteorologist Ginger Z on rough weather in Utah.
2: More than 400 severe storm reports since Friday. In Beaver County, Utah, monsoon thunderstorms dropping up to an inch and a half straight on the recent Cottonwood burn scar, triggering flash flooding. The murky, blackened waters carrying the wildfire's remains.
0: A Connecticut dog named Bella got a legislative honor for shielding a little boy from a charging bear July 4th. Bella will also get a steak as a bravery reward. This is ABC News. Across the pond, Andy Burnham has officially been sworn in as the new British Prime Minister.
3: I know people at home are fed up with politics. I hear you, and I want to be honest with you. We have not been good enough, and we need to be better.
0: He's the country's seventh leader in the last decade.
4: There was no Labour leadership contest. There was no general election. He was brought in by the Labour Party because he seemed to have the charisma that Keir Starmer lacks. But he was mayor of a major city in Britain. But he's reasonably untested, especially on the international stage. He comes to Downing Street with wars in Iran, in Ukraine, in Gaza, and of course...

0: having to navigate that difficult relationship with the President of the United States.
1: ABC's James Longman. Southeastern Conference Commissioner Greg Sankey says the SEC is having serious conversations about breaking away from the NCAA. He says school presidents are frustrated over things like new eligibility rules and transparency around player payments. I'm Stephanie Officer, ABC News.
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